0: A new survey finding nearly three quarters reckon they're better protected under changes made by the government over the past year. There's also been a positive response from landlords, around two and three backing initiatives like smart rental bonds. And it's hoped the findings of an independent review into the death of a four-year-old boy on the state's central coast will be delivered before the year's out.
1: Triple M National News.
2: Good morning, I'm Matthew Layton. A graffiti stunt has sparked a major police operation and a messy peak hour crawl. The vandal climbed Melbourne's Balti Bridge before spraying a Pam the Bird tag 140 metres up, then posting food demands online. Police say there's no ongoing threat, but officers are still working to get him down safely. TikTok and YouTube will be in the hot seat of the Anti-Semitism Royal Commission today as the inquiry digs into online hate and mainstream media. And China's latest missile test is setting off serious alarm bells in Canberra. The nuclear-capable missile was fired into the Pacific from a submarine, with Taiwan saying it travelled over the Philippines and landed near Nauru. Acting Prime Minister Richard Marles has told the ABC it points to Beijing extending its nuclear reach.
3: This is China demonstrating a much greater range in terms of being able to deploy a nuclear weapon, and ultimately what that is deeply destabilising.
4: Every load of laundry is a fresh start. 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
2: The Blues are backing themselves to flip the script when it matters most in tomorrow night's Origin decider at Suncorp Stadium. Coach Laurie Daly says New South Wales is confident, ready and chasing its best Origin performance of the series.
5: It's a matter of just putting your best football out on the paddock. 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So that's our aim tomorrow night, is to have our best game of the series. And if we do that, I'll be happy.
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0: Showers about, feeling a top of 19 on the coast and 17 in the valley. Similar conditions expected tomorrow, a shower or two still about Thursday. 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
8: Two songs in a row, one theme. We like to call it a double shot Tuesday here on Triple M. And we know you just love them, helping you get through your work day or the second day of the school holidays if you are home with the kids. Now, this morning it is all about ups and downs. And we're not just talking about the roller coaster ride that is the music industry. We're talking about actual songs that have up and down. Like one from Tom Petty that was released in April 1989. In fact, it's the lead single off his first solo album, Full Moon Fever. And that album went multi-platinum. The song itself reached number 12 on the Billboard Hot 100, and it plays right after this one. The Cars, Shake It Up. It's a Double Shot Tuesday.

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0: Makes me want to go and dance around the hills hoist.
1: Yeah, you know, that scene from Strictly Ballroom.
0: Cyndi Lauper, Time After Time, part of the Good Times and Greatest Hits all day while you work on Newcastle's Triple M. Ed Sheeran spotted in Sydney only a few months ago, but of course spotted over the weekend in New York City attending the wedding of the year of Taylor Swift and Travis Kelce. And geez, did he pop out with his wife. She was wearing a bright yellow dress. He was wearing a bright blue suit, strutting their stuff to the wedding. Here he is right now with Castle on the Hill on Triple M.
2: When I was 6 years old, I broke my leg.

0: Yeah, you guys have previously voted it one of the greatest songs of all time, and for very valid reason. It's Queen Bohemian Rhapsody on Newcastle's Triple M. And before we get to 11, some George Harrison and Donna Lewis on the way. Hey, this morning, Tanya brought in her family's pottery for the guys to judge, and I don't think she quite got the response she was hoping for.
1: Oh, did you make the other vase?
0: Yeah.
2: Oh, that's rubbish.
3: I was going to say, Tanya.
2: Tanya, please tell me you're on Endone.
0: I know, I'm so disappointed in me.
2: You should be.
3: It's almost like it was standing up straight and then it just like wilted. It turned over a little bit.
2: I even gave you the credit of the good one.
0: Did.
2: Living in hope it was yours.
0: My goodness, poor Tanya. Look, they are back tomorrow morning. If you want to hear more from today, make sure you catch up on the podcast on Listener. And tomorrow it's all about the build-up for State of Origin, The Decider. They're going to be talking to the champions, plus giving you the chance to win a State of Origin prize pack.
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0: New as we reach halftime in the World Cup, the USA versus Belgium. Belgium leading the US 2-1 at this stage in a very controversial game. And in case you missed it, it's all over for Ronaldo when it comes to his World Cup career. We'll have more details as we check in with the news team in minutes. The good times and greatest hits for your Tuesday morning. A little bit of rain coming through at the moment. Showers right across the day, so have your brolly on hand. We'll cheer you up with a bit of The Offspring and some Top Loader. This song always puts a smile on my face. There's just something about it, isn't it? It's got the groove, that's for sure. Plus, another double shot coming your way right after 11 on Triple M.
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20: Hey, it's Dan Fleck here with the latest. An independent review into the death of a four-year-old boy on the state's Central Coast has been announced. A former president of the Children's Court will conduct the inquiry. The state government hopes a report will be delivered before the year's end. A 32-year-old woman's been charged with DV-related murder and refused bail in relation to the case, with the matter to next be heard in court in September. Canberra's confirmed a presumptive H5N1 bird flu case in WA overnight, the seventh recorded nationally. Just one of the cases so far has been in New South Wales. Those New South Wales rental reforms that came into play over the last year are making a difference. A new survey finding around three quarters of renters now feel more protected, secure and confident in the system. And the state government's investing $2 million into a new de-alcoholisation facility in Young in the state's southwest to help support the growing non-alcoholic wine industry. The Diggs is the first of its kind in New South Wales. To sport, and the Blues have held their captain's run ahead of tomorrow's State of Origin decider at Suncorp. Coach Laurie Daly says there's no late changes expected to his squad.
18: Triple M National News.
21: Good morning, I'm Matthew Layton. Prime Minister Anthony Albanese is meeting Solomon Islands PM Matthew Wale today, with talks set to kick off on a new security deal aimed at easing Beijing's pull in the Pacific. The Pam the Bird saga has hit new heights, with a man still perched on a bridge tower after allegedly spray-painting the tag. Police in Melbourne are keeping a major operation running at the Balti Bridge, and they're warning people to stop flying drones nearby. A young footy player is being remembered as Forever Fitzy after 27-year-old Nathan Fitzgerald died following an on-field incident in Melbourne's north. Another big tech giant is trimming the fat, with Microsoft cutting around 2.1% of its global workforce. There are reports some of Microsoft's 3,000 local workers will be impacted. The company says AI is changing how work gets done, but insists the jobs are not being replaced by it. And Venezuela's twin quake disaster has now killed more than 3,500 people.
22: Did you know that diabetes is Australia's fastest growing chronic condition? Over 300 Australians are diagnosed with the condition every day. Search Diabetes Australia to find out more.
21: Corey Parker says the heat on Michael Maguire is getting a bit much. The Broncos great is backing the Brisbane coach despite reports of unrest inside the club and the reigning premiers sliding to second last.
23: He was the only coach in the last 19 years to take him to the promised land. And to hear that he is now lost the playing group or he's not the guy for the job is outrageous.
21: And play is underway between the USA and Belgium, while Cristiano Ronaldo's World Cup career is done after Spain edged Portugal 1-0.
24: Humans are social creatures and we need connection to feel good. Make sure to check in on your mates. A quick chat can change more than you think.
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20: Showers about, feeling the top of 19 on the coast and 17 in the valley. Similar conditions expected tomorrow. A shower or two still about Thursday. 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
0: Mix in with you for your Tuesday morning. I do hope you are having a fantastic one so far. Of course, second day of the school holidays. Yes, we are facing some wet weather, so it might be those indoor activities that we're searching for, which means if you're at home with the kids, you might want to crank the good times and greatest hits, your soundtrack to your workday. Now, we are doing a double shot on a Tuesday. That's what we love to do. And this morning, it is all about the ups and the downs. Songs like Don't Bring Me Down, Electric Light Orchestra. I'm going to play that after this one from Foster the People. These guys launched onto the scene in 2009. No surprises. Their founder and frontman is Mark Foster. And then they just added the people on the back. This was their biggest breakthrough and still remains their biggest hit to today. Even got a Grammy nomination. It's Pumped Up Kicks, and it's a double shot Tuesday on Newcastle's Triple M. We'll be right back.

Wherever you go today for lunchtime, make sure you take your brolly because you are going to need it. Showers continuing for most of the week. Today going for a top of 19, but we are struggling to get up there. Hey, this song was originally written in 1970 by Sherman Kelly, then remade a couple of years later. It became a hit. Then in the year 2000, Top Loader covered it. And we love it, don't we? Dancing in the Moonlight. It's Newcastle's Triple M.

0: It's Urge Overkill. Girl, You'll Be a Woman Soon on Newcastle's Triple M, home of Tanya and Steve, who have been giving away loads of cash with Beat the Bowser. And this morning it was Jen's turn.
1: $399.
0: $399, Jen.
2: That's all right, Jen.
0: Oh, my God.
3: What are you going to do with it?
4: Well, I just spent $700 at the mechanic last week, so
0: that's going
4: to replenish me a little bit.
0: Well, unfortunately, we're going to see where it goes.
4: Okay.
1: $450. $601. $702.
5: $732.
3: I think your mechanic set that amount because it was the exact amount as your bill.
0: You know what? She walked away with some of the cash and I think she's very happy. Well done, Jen. Tanya and Steve playing Beat the Bowser again tomorrow morning, 8 a.m. Plus, they've also got the chance for you to win some prize packs for State of Origin as they gear you up tomorrow for the big decider. Tanya and Steve have got the good times. I've got more of the greatest hits, including what I think is the most emotional song from Maroon 5. It plays after Lionel Richie next.
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0: moment. Probably good for you all, though. Black or White, as we do the good times, greatest hits all day while you work on Newcastle's Triple M. Let's keep those dance moves going. Maybe some fancy outfits as well. This is bringing all the Priscilla vibes, isn't it? On the way after midday, along with some George Ezra. Very cruisy. That's what we need as we go into Tuesday lunchtime. Plus the latest coming out of the World Cup. We'll get to that in minutes on Newcastle's Triple M.
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17: Hey, it's Dan Ploik here with the latest. We've heard from the Blues skipper ahead of tomorrow's Origin decider at Suncorp. Isaiah Yeo says they're ready to put in a series best performance.
22: Yeah, I am so confident in this group. I just know that if we go out and play our best game, we haven't been our best version of ourselves yet, and not for long enough anyways. I've been really proud of little periods, the way we've sort of been able to adjust, but yeah, ultimately it comes down to 80 minutes.
17: It's thought the state's housing delivery authorities opened the door to the potential creation of 150,000 new homes over 18 months. There's now just shy of 500 declared proposals in the mix in New South Wales across nearly 50 LGAs. More than 16,000 new homes would be built across the regions if all the checks and balances go through. It's hoped the findings of an independent review into the death of a four-year-old boy on the state's central coast will be delivered before the year's out. And the Insurance Council's calling for a shake-up of the state's emergency services levy. It reckons 2 million households stand to benefit from things being moved to a broad-based property charge.
21: Triple M National News.
23: Hello there, I'm Matthew Layton. The Balti Bridge drama has wrapped up with the man at the centre of it now in custody. Police in Melbourne had been negotiating with the masked climber since around 3 a.m. after he allegedly painted Pam the Bird near the top of the 140-metre tower.
24: The Balti Bridge bandit is now in police custody and traffic moving slowly back over the Balti Bridge. The big question is now, how do they clean off Pam the Bird?
23: Seven reporter Andrew McCormack there. Tributes are flowing for footballer Nathan Fitzgerald with calls for safer multi-use ovals after he was fatally injured during a match in Melbourne's north. Anthony Albanese's in for a big Pacific Diplomacy Day, meeting Solomon Islands Prime Minister Matthew Wale in Honiara to start talks on a security deal with China firmly in the background. The Anti-Semitism Royal Commission turns its focus to TikTok and YouTube today. And content creators chasing Bali beach clips could land in hot water, with Indonesia introducing new visa rules for influencers working while on holiday.
25: Clean clothes, a warm shower, a conversation. 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Volunteer or donate today at orangesky.org.au.
23: New South Wales coach Laurie Daly says Ethan Strange is good to go after giving Blues fans a nervous few days. The young playmaker rolled his ankle late last week, but he's now been cleared to take his place in the squad tomorrow night.
26: Did everything that was required, yesterday, and he's pulled up really well this morning, so all systems go.
23: Max Plath is playing it cool on Queensland's bench plans after the Maroons missed a fix-it patched holes everywhere in Game 2, and Belgium and the US are playing their second half at the World Cup.
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17: Showers dropping to 11 on the coast tonight and 8 in the valley. Similar conditions on the cards tomorrow. A shower or two still about Thursday at this stage. 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
0: Yeah, you got Nick's in with you for your Tuesday afternoon. Kick-starting it. How good is it? I know it's a little wet, soggy, cool, but we are keeping you warm with more of the good times and greatest hits. And because it's Tuesday, we like to do the double shots. Two in a row with one theme. And today it's about the ups and the downs. And talking about downs, Europe wrote an absolutely cracking song, which is played at so many big sporting events. Going to play that for you right after this one as we go Uptown Girl with Billy.

will be crowned the winners for 2026. We are hoping the Blues, that's for sure. We've got it all for you tomorrow from Tanya and Steve with the biggest interviews right through to full coverage tomorrow afternoon as Triple M rocks the footy. Got some Madonna and the Lemonheads inside the next 10. Right now is George Ezra, Shotgun. Home.

0: Newcastle's Triple M. I'm at your good times and greatest hits. I've got some Savage Garden and Van Halen before we get to 1 o'clock. Did you catch Tanya and Steve this morning dropping this little beauty bit of a news?
1: Hey, it's World Chocolate Day.
2: Oh.
1: That'll fit a bit of sunshine in your step.
2: I'm just telling tea off air, I'm eating way too much chocolate.
3: Yeah.
2: You're
3: loving chocolate.
2: Oh, yeah. Look, it's a wonder I still haven't got my veggie water in my mouth.
1: It happens on the 7th of July every year because it's the date when Europeans were first introduced to chocolate back in 1550.
2: Imagine that day.
1: Imagine living in the 1400s, though, without chocolate.
2: That's too much to imagine for me in one morning, Pete.
0: Oh, look, that's the best news that I've heard all day. That is your ultimate excuse to go and grab yourself some chockey for lunch. There you go. Tanya and Steve, you can catch the podcast if you missed anything this morning on Listener. They are back tomorrow morning from 6 and giving you the chance to win some State of Origin prize packs. The Rush
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0: fresh and drizzly right across Newcastle and the Hunter today, and it's sticking that way for the rest of the week, folks. So just bear that in mind. But I know it's only Tuesday. Looking ahead to the weekend, fine and sunny. We'll take that. We'll get the latest as we check in with the news team. Any day that I get to play this from Coolio is a fabulous day. One of my absolute faves. You just got to rock it out at 11, don't you? So good. Plus, these guys heading our way. Aussie Crawl heading back out on tour and coming right here to the Hunter Valley. If you've missed the news, I'll give you all the details next.
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15: Hey, it's Dan Floke here with the latest. The state's Department of Communities and Justice has launched an independent review into the death of a four-year-old boy on the state's central coast. It's hoped the findings will be delivered by the end of the year. A 32-year-old woman's been charged with DV-related murder in relation to the case. She's been refused bail, with the matter to next be heard in court in September. Fresh calls for changes to the state's emergency services levy. The Insurance Council claims a move to a broad-based property charge rather than what's in place would put more money in the pockets of 2 million households in New South Wales. In some disaster-prone regional areas, they'd stand to save around $560 on their premiums per annum. And the Electoral Commission's begun the search for election managers to help coordinate next year's state election. To sport and the chance of winning an Origin decider at Suncorp tomorrow's Fueling Blues skipper Isaiah Yeo and the rest of the squad.
16: Winning a decider up here just as a Blues player would be outstanding. And I think if you went and asked all the boys there, they'd say the exact same thing. This is the pinnacle. It's important for our state.
13: Triple M National News.
17: Hello there, I'm Matthew Layton. The Prime Minister is talking up a closer Pacific partnership, saying Australia wants treaty talks moving as quickly as possible. In the Solomon Islands, he's met PM Matthew Wale, who says his country has strongly protested China's missile test. Anthony Albanese calling the launch provocative and says it destabilises the region.
18: We have made clear our concerns to China in both Beijing and in Canberra, and I'm making our concerns clear here as well in Honiara. We don't want to see any action that is destabilising.
17: A masked graffiti vandal has finally come down after an eight-hour bridge standoff with police. The man scaled Melbourne's Balti Bridge before dawn, painted a giant Pam the Bird tag, then surrendered just after 11 a.m. And Adelaide Crows legend Tony Modra has left hospital after his truck hit a tree near Victor Harbour in June. In a statement, he says he's deeply grateful to the bystanders and emergency crews who helped him.
19: Research shows that regularly eating ultra-processed foods can increase your risk of developing type 2 diabetes by 53%. Search Diabetes Australia for more about the nation's fastest-growing chronic condition.
17: The NRL has just landed the sort of broadcast deal that makes the AFL look over its shoulder. The code has locked in a seven-year, $5.3 billion agreement with Foxtel and Nine. It keeps Origin and the Grand Final on Nine, while Foxtel keeps every other match.
20: The deal future-proofs the game for everybody. It future-proofs it
0: for the next 20 to 50 years, because this will enable us to buy assets and continue to grow the game.
17: Rugby League Commission Chairman Peter Volandi speaking there.
12: Humans are social creatures and we need connection to feel good. Make sure to check in on your mates. A quick chat can change more than you think.
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15: Showers dropping to 11 on the coast tonight and 8 in the valley. Similar conditions on the cards tomorrow. A shower or two still about Thursday at this stage. 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
22: Double shots for your Tuesday and we are doing the ups and the downs. Now, if I were to say to you a John Farnham song that has the word down in it, you know where I was going, right? Going to press play on that in just a couple of minutes. But first, have you heard the news? The Red Hot Summer Tour is back for 2026. And what a lineup. Birds of Tokyo, Vicar and Linda, Eskimo Joe, Boom Crash Opera, Men at Work, and headlining at Roche Estate on October 25th for the Red Hot Summer Tour. Aussie Crawl, who got together how?
23: We all met at a boys' grammar school where we all became friends. And we all were in a swimming squad, or most of them in the swimming squads, hence the Australian Crawl.
22: There you go. They're real Aussie icons, aren't they? Grab your tickets for the Red Hot Summer Tour right now as we get into Boys Light Up, part of your Double Shot Tuesday on Newcastle's Triple M.

Rain continuing for most of the week, unfortunately, if you've got the kids home for the school holidays, just going for a top of 19 today, but struggling to get up there. You're going to have to focus in on some of those indoor activities. I've got my eyes on some of the movies. I desperately want to see Toy Story 5. I think more than the kids. 1-3-3-5-3, let me know how you are going. We've got some Creedence Clearwater Revival right after Hoobastank. It's Newcastle's Triple M.

0: some meatloaf for our Tuesday afternoon. Also giving me a bit of inspo for dinner. Before we get to two, we'll hear from David Bowie and Queen, one of the ultimate collaborations, and some Oasis, part of the good times and greatest hits on Newcastle's Triple M. This morning, Tanya brought in a bunch of pottery. Each one of her family members had done some pottery, and I think the boys were most wrapped in her husband's, Michael's.
1: Is that because you saw where the level?
2: No.
1: We got out the spirit level to see if they were level.
2: No, it's because I know it looks like someone made something who didn't even want to be there.
3: That's why it's my favourite, Steve.
2: So we should start a chain of Michael Muggs, right? That is made by a man that can't wait to leave.
1: Whereas Larkin's is perfect.
2: Yes.
1: It's perfectly level.
2: That's because he's got his mum's competitive nature and he wanted to be in his girl Lily.
0: Hear more of that, the Tanya and Steve podcast on Listener. The guys are back tomorrow morning with all the build-up for State of Origin, the decider, and giving you the chance to win State of Origin packs.
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6: Well, it's a bit of a gloomy ghost town down here on Newcastle's beaches this afternoon, folks. We have strong southerly winds leaving us with about 2.5 to almost 3 metres of big old storm swell, so you can forget about surfing unless you want to hit the bomb shelters or the protected southern corners up and down the coastline. For the swimmers and rockfishers, stay clear of the coast. Water temps around 18 degrees. We've got low tide 0.6 metre at 7:30. This is Tessa McKenna with the Beach and Surf Update.
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11: 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Aliens have landed in the car park of Harvey Norman and made their way into the flooring department.
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4: Hi, it's Dan Blake here with the latest. The Blues coach is assuring fans no one fears the Queensland cauldron of Suncorp Stadium in his side as the countdown till tomorrow's Origin decider continues. In fact, Laurie Daly reckons it's the opposite.
5: You love coming up here. You love the opportunity to play at Suncorp Stadium. A challenge has been set. I think as a footy player, that's what you love.
4: Daly says there's no late changes expected to his squad. New South Wales renters are feeling more secure in their homes. A new survey finding nearly three quarters reckon they're better protected under changes made by the government over the past year. There's also been a positive response from landlords, around two and three backing initiatives like smart rental bonds. Cautious optimism from the New South Wales ag sector in the latest mid-year outlook. Bendigo Bank say late rains helped crops in the north of the state. The dairy sector's growing and cattle, sheep and wool prices have been strong. There are worries, though, about a dry forecast. And the state's electoral commission's begun beating the drum ahead of next year's New South Wales election. They're looking for election managers with applications open till July 19.
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6: Good afternoon, I'm Matthew Layton. China's missile test has taken some of the spotlight during the Prime Minister's Pacific visit. Solomon Islands PM Matthew Wale says he has registered a strong protest with Beijing. Anthony Albanese says Australia has also raised serious concerns with China.
7: We don't want to see any action that is destabilising or which undermines the peace, security and stability of the Pacific and the region. And there is no doubt that this is a provocative act by China.
6: A bridge stunt has ended with a 22-year-old in custody and traffic finally moving again. Police say he scaled a 140-metre pylon on Melbourne's Balti Bridge, painted the infamous Pam the Bird tag and stayed there for more than 8 hours while protesting about taxes. WA authorities will front a community meeting tonight in Esperance after three migratory birds tested positive to H5 bird flu, taking Australia's dead bird tally to seven. And Adelaide Crows icon Tony Modra says his recovery is moving in the right direction after last month's crash.
8: Every load of laundry is a fresh start. 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
6: Rugby League has landed its biggest broadcast payday ever, locking in $5.3 billion with Nine and Foxtel over 7 years. ARL Commission boss Peter Volandis is calling it the biggest deal in Australian sports history.
9: That was our strategy. 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And we are now the most viewed program in Australia and in the Pacific. 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We are the number one viewed sport in Australia.
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4: Showers dropping to 11 on the coast tonight and 8 in the valley. Similar conditions on the cards tomorrow. A shower or two still about Thursday at this stage. 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

0: 1-3-3-5-3, that is the phone number for your early drive home on Triple M. Lou and Judge, these are the best bits, and we're talking pathetic injuries.
1: I thought about one of mine. Remember when I cracked a whip and I dislocated my shoulder? Yeah. I was out for 7 hours. Yeah. They had to put me to sleep to get it back in. Ooh. Just from cracking a whip.
2: You're still cracking a whip.
1: Hey?
2: Still cracking a whip. Pretty cool.
3: Well, he was trying to.
1: Well.
3: No, you did.
1: Thanks,
3: champ. Still cool. It's more pathetic.
1: Now, we wanted to hear about some of your pathetic injuries. Brandon, talk to us. What's your pathetic injury?
4: Hello, senorita.
1: Hello, sweet senorita.
4: What happened to me? I used to work at council down in Mossvale.
1: Yep.
4: I was on night shift down there and I tried to pick up food out of a microwave and my neck and back spasmed.
3: Oh.
4: I ended up being on workers' comp for a week.
1: No.
3: No, what?
4: I just from driven home in a work truck. And I was stuck in a hunchback for about a week and a half.
1: Mate.
3: You're the hunchback of Mossvale.
4: Yep. It was a very painful hour drive home.
1: I can imagine. Ooh. Brandon, if you don't mind me asking, what age were you when it happened?
4: I was 19.
1: Oh!
3: So not even...
4: It was only a year ago. Yeah. I'm only 20 now.
1: Oh, no.
3: Wow. That's awesome. That is pathetic, Brandon.
1: That's great. Thank
3: proud you.
1: You
3: have voiced it.
1: Thanks, mate.
3: Wayne, what's your pathetic injury?
5: Hey, guys. Welcome back.
1: Thank you, mate.
3: Thank you, Wayne.
1: Appreciate it.
5: A few years back, we had a bit of a dodgeball team going.
1: Yep.
5: And, we rocked up to play one day, and one of the team players turned around and said, "Oh, I'm out." "What's wrong, mate?" "I can't play. My thumb's too sore."
2: Oh, that's it.
3: Sorry. We all looked at each other like...
1: Because you sort of told that like a joke.
3: It was like a punchline.
1: But hold on. What if his thumb was broken?
5: Well, it actually wasn't. He was just being a bit of a... softy.
1: Yeah, fair.
5: A little bit sore from catching the ball.
1: Okay. I love it.
3: It was
1: that
3: awesome.
1: Is pathetic.
3: Wayne, no, the way he told it was like a joke. I was like, awesome. Thanks,
1: Thank
3: Wayne.
1: You, Tracy, what was your pathetic injury?
6: My pathetic injury is so embarrassing. I was sitting at the front in my underwear and shirt after I'd just purchased an adult female toy watching adult content.
1: Okay.
6: With my leg crossed,
1: yep.
6: Not realising my foot went to sleep. And when I stood up, I went... Oh. Flying over, broke my foot, ruptured every metatarsal ligament.
1: No!
6: Was on the ground screaming. My daughter came out laughing so much when I was screaming for an ambulance, and these poor boys turned up with adult content on my phone with an adult toy laying beside me.
3: Yeah.
1: Not really a happy ending, is it?
6: Not a happy ending, yes.
3: Did you try and hide the toy, or there was no going back from that?
1: They're like, someone's phone's vibrating.
3: Who's calling you? Who's calling you so much?
6: And the toy was displays very inappropriately on my body the way it landed.
1: Okie dokie.
3: Trace, we got a good image of that. Great calls.
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9: A couple of mid-afternoon accidents around Newcastle. First of all, at Broadmeadow Road and Curly Road at the roundabout. And also at Jesmond, Newcastle Road at Blue Gum Road, down from the shops. Heavy traffic southbound through Tomago on the Pacific Highway approaching the Hexham Bridge. And your current travel time between Jesmond and Hedden Greeter on the Hunter Expressway, 25 minutes. 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
26: Hi, it's Dan Flunk here with the latest. An independent review into the death of a four-year-old boy on the state's central coast has been announced. A former president of the Children's Court will conduct the inquiry. The state government hopes a report will be delivered before the year's end. A 32-year-old woman's been charged with DV-related murder and refused bail in relation to the case, with the matter to next be heard in court in September. New independent research claims a rejig of the state's emergency services levy would benefit 2 million households. It's thought a broad-based property charge, rather than what's in effect, would save households in disaster-prone regional areas more than $500 per year on their premiums. It's thought the state's housing delivery authorities now open the door to the potential creation of 150,000 new homes over 18 months, with more than 16,000 of those in the regions. Added Sport Blues skipper Isaiah Yeo's promising a series best performance from his men when the Origin decider plays out at Suncorp Stadium tomorrow. Coach Laurie Daly says there's no late changes expected to the Blues starting squad.
24: Triple M National News.
27: Hi there, I'm Amy Goggins. The PM has condemned China's missile test as a provocative act. Anthony Albanese is in the Solomon Islands talking up a closer Pacific partnership. He says they have made Australia's concerns clear to China.
28: We will put forward our strong view. We have said consistently that we want to cooperate with China where we can. We'll disagree where we must.
27: Some pretty grim news from one of the nation's chief forecasters, Deloitte Access Economics forecasting we're facing our longest stretch of weak economic growth since the early 90s recession, predicting the economy will grow by just 1.3% this financial year. AFL legend Tony Modra says he's been overwhelmed by the kindness shown to him after last month's serious truck crash. He's released a statement saying he's now recovering at home. And Belgium has crashed the USA's World Cup party in brutal fashion with a 4-1 victory.
29: Did you know that diabetes is Australia's fastest growing chronic condition? Over 300 Australians are diagnosed with the condition every day. Search Diabetes Australia to find out more.
27: The NRL's next TV deal is officially huge, with Foxtel and Nine signing on for $5.3 billion over 7 years. And New South Wales coach Laurie Daly is confident they'll play their best footy in tomorrow night's Origin decider at Suncorp.
0: 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And if we do that, I'll be happy.
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26: Showers dropping to 11 on the coast tonight and 8 in the valley. Similar conditions on the cards tomorrow. A shower or two still about Thursday at this stage. 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

0: Well, your Chewbacca Tuesday. It is Lou and Judge. These are the best bits. The guys back live for you Monday the 13th. Right now, we're talking local regulars.
1: I saw a funny TikTok, and you know how I love my TikTok. So this girl posted and it said, thinking about the time I went out of the country for 2 weeks and the cashier at Baskin Robbins found my Instagram to ask if I was okay because I hadn't been in all week.
2: No way.
3: Baskin Robbins.
2: No way.
1: Because she was such a regular.
2: I do.
1: And it got me thinking, we should find Australia's biggest regulars. You know, like, did your local cafe, did they come to your Christmas, you know, something like that.
2: Love that.
1: And you've got a story, because I know, I don't know if you know this, but you've become quite good friends with one of the baristas.
2: Yeah,
1: you found
2: out
1: all about her trip the other day. I was listening.
2: Yeah, mate, like.
1: She is really cool, though.
2: She's lovely, just downstairs. Well, she was going to Vietnam. She's gone for 6 weeks.
1: Yeah.
2: And she was so excited about the trip. She was like, mate, I haven't been overseas for God knows how long. She's like, I'm going for 6 weeks. And I was just like, that is such a punchy amount of time.
1: Yeah.
2: And she was gone. And then you sort of get used to the fact that she's gone. And then when she was there yesterday, it was like seeing an old mate. I was like, oi.
1: I know.
2: You're back.
1: I know.
2: And we had to run into the station because we were already late.
1: Shock horror.
4: Yeah. We're probably already on air.
2: Yeah.
4: Knowing you two.
2: We could hear you down there on the radio going, yes, it's just me again.
4: So,
1: waiting.
4: We'll get to a song soon.
2: Yeah. So I'm yet to catch up with her on her trip. But, mate, I've got.
1: That's same with me and Brizzle from the, I don't know if he knows, I call him Brizzle.
2: Brian from Sonoma.
1: Brian, yeah. I was texting his young daughter, helping her out with some like TikToks.
2: Were you?
1: At one point. And she ended up going on school camp, so I didn't help her out.
2: So did he give you the daughter's number to be like, could you send her a text?
1: Yeah. And I was like, absolutely, Brian.
2: Harry, if you're listening, mate, sorry. Got to text you back.
1: Oh, God. Anyway, Jack, there were some comments on this TikTok, which I thought were quite funny.
2: Hey, talk to me, kid.
1: About being like your regulars. Also, if you think you're Australia's biggest regular, 1-3-3-5-3, give us a call.
2: I'd love
1: to hear. I didn't go to my favourite Chinese place for 2 weeks. They called me at the end of the second week to make sure I was okay.
2: No.
1: Let them know I had a lot going on and couldn't afford the place for a little bit.
2: Oh.
1: They asked me to come in. I did. They had made my order ready with extra dumplings and said to please not worry about the payment this time and to just be okay soon.
3: That's Jesus amazing. Christ.
1: That breaks my heart. That in a good way.
2: Well, hold on before you read another one. I got one.
1: Oh.
2: When we go, I don't know if I'll name the place, but a regular at a joint that you would frequent as well. Kevin there, because Steph needs croissants with jam and butter. That's her wake up thing.
1: Yes.
2: Every morning I get her a croissant and jam and butter. He always gives me two.
1: Oh. They always have my coffee ready.
2: Unbelievable.
1: They are great.
2: Okay, yep, good.
1: This one's very funny. I was recognised by my voice at the Taco Bell drive-thru at two different locations on the same day.
2: Yeah, listen, if you're going to two in the same day, that makes sense.
1: A local bakery contacted me and had a house visit because they thought something happened when I didn't buy a cupcake for two straight days.
4: Oh, my God.
1: These are amazing.
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6: A Jesmet accident's being cleared from Newcastle Road and Blue Gum Road near the bypass flyover. Take care at the roundabout Broadmeadow Road and Curly Road after a reported accident. Still busy at the top of the hill from Garden Suburb into New Lambton Heights Lookout Road and through Morisset through the construction works. Moderate to busy Dora Street traffic to Mandalong Road. Current travel time Beresfield to Morisset, 25 minutes along the M1. Snow time at Hunter Valley Gardens is snow much fun. 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On now till July 26. 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
7: Newcastle's average unleaded price today is around 168 a litre, while some servos are selling it as low as 156. 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

0: home on Triple M. This is the very best of Lou and Jarch. And just a little while back, we were talking redheads. Apparently, they're multiplying.
1: Rattling headline here for some.
2: Sorry, Australia.
1: The gingers are multiplying.
2: Okay.
1: How natural selection has led to more redheads than ever. The whole world could soon be seeing red. What's that song? 99 red balloons. Is that it?
2: Yeah.
1: Okay.
2: Completely on track.
1: We'll have the last laugh, as new study reports that humans have been constantly evolving to have flame-coloured hair.
2: I thought it was a regressive gene.
1: No.
2: That's what everyone's been spinning.
1: No, natural selection has been actively pushing redhead genes forward for thousands of years, and the trend is still going.
2: Okay.
1: So researchers identify hundreds of cases of strong natural selection in human evolution, far more than previously known.
2: Well,
1: some genetic changes came with trade-offs, including increased risk of certain diseases.
2: It's got to be sunlight avoidant. Right?
3: Yeah. Perhaps.
2: They're generally paler.
1: People are dyeing their hair red a lot now as well.
2: Really?
1: It's a big trend.
2: Glad you said they're red hair a lot. You're just like, yeah, people are dying.
1: Well, that is also true.
2: I also know this for a fact. Redheads, otherwise more affectionately known as gingers, have a higher pain threshold. Pain threshold, and it takes more bloody anesthetic to put them to sleep. 20% more.
1: What?
3: 20% more.
1: That's a lie. That's not real.
2: Look it up. Fair income. And if you speak to nurses are like, yeah, if we've got a redhead patient, it'll take them, we'll have to put in more anesthesia in order to put them to sleep.
1: How? Why?
2: I don't
1: believe you.
2: It's genetic.
1: You're not Dr. Delden.
3: Seek medical advice. Not that I don't trust you, Judge, but just...
2: What medical advice do you need to seek?
3: Decides to give themselves 20% more anesthesia.
2: True. Well, don't ever give yourself any anesthesia.
3: True. Okay, producers check. They say it's true.
1: Yeah.
3: Okay.
1: But we thought we'd play a fun game.
2: A flame, like their hair. Oh. Fun little game.
1: I think you're going to get a few redheads calling angry at you, Jack.
2: Well, you think that I'm saying that you're putting a negative twist on it.
1: Yeah.
2: I think they look tremendous. They're very attractive.
1: That's why everyone's dyeing their hair red.
2: Correct, Louisa.
1: Keep saying dying and then pausing.
2: Yeah, correct.
1: That's why everyone's dying. We thought 1-3...
2: Their hair red.
1: 1-3-5-3... Are you a redhead? And we're going to guess.
2: Yeah.
1: So you could trick us.
2: Yeah.
0: These are the best bits of Lou and Jarch. We're back after this.
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6: Valley bound demand through Maidland on Les Darcy Drive towards the Cessnock Road roundabout. There's also pretty willing traffic past the smelter, Tomago Road at Old Punt Road, Tomago towards the Pacific Highway. And Heatherbrae's Pacific Highway approaching Masonite Road and Adelaide Street, steady traffic too. Current travel time, Mayfield West to Williamtown, 18 minutes along Nelson Bay Road. 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Traffic from 102.9 Triple M.
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0: And that is it for us. We are out of here. We will be back tomorrow for your Origin Wednesday. We'll catch you from 2.
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3: Still high demand approaching the Hexham Bridge from the north out of Tomago on the Pacific Highway past the Tomago Road lights. Beresfield, Wheatley's Drive to John Renshaw Drive and the M1, some steady traffic there. And the Glendale Crossroads flexing muscle outbound as well. Main Road past Lake Road towards Frederick Street and into Edgeworth. Current travel time between Toronto and Morisset, 19 minutes on Wanjee Road. The census is coming this August. 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Traffic on 102.9 Triple M.
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4: 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This is State of Origin. 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
19: So Newcastle.
20: Hi there, I'm Amy Goggins. The PM has condemned China's missile test in the Pacific, saying the action destabilises the region. He's in the Solomon Islands meeting with PM Matthew Wale, who says his country has strongly protested it.
21: China's a good friend of Solomon Islands, but this is not something a friend does. This is not good in our region.
20: Tributes are flowing for Epping footballer Nathan Fitzgerald with calls for safer multi-use ovals after he was fatally injured during a match in Melbourne's north. Content creators chasing Bali beach clips could land in hot water with Indonesia introducing new visa rules for influencers while working on holiday. And at the World Cup, the co-hosts Zidane and Belgium did not muck around. The US out on home soil with a 4-1 thumping.
22: The round of 16 is where all three co-hosts leave the World Cup party. The American dream fizzles out, despite pockets of promise on the day and plenty to admire during their journey.
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20: Final preparations happening for both Queensland and New South Wales with the State of Origin decided tomorrow night. Both sides with the captain's run today. The Maroons changing plans and arriving in Brisbane late last night. And the NRL has sealed a broadcast deal worth $5.3 billion. Foxtel and Nine will keep the rights for another 7 years, with the agreement even allowing room for a 20th NRL team, likely in New Zealand by the end of the decade.
2: Arrive alive. 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And keep your phone out of sight.
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24: Showers dropping to 11 on the coast tonight and 8 in the valley. Similar conditions on the cards tomorrow. A shower or two still about Thursday at this stage. 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
30: It's the Triple M Rush Hour with Maroon, Millie and Nathan Hindy Hindmarsh. We're still away at the moment, but don't worry. Next Monday, we'll be back. Here are some of the best bits of the Rush Hour so far.
1: Mm. Yeah, coming up, we talk the craziest things we've ever seen at a buffet. Another one of our favourites, believe it or not.
30: Oh, yeah. That's my favourite segment that you do.
1: It is. It's because it's interesting.
30: Mm. Believe it or not.
1: Yeah, because you learn. Yeah. You're learning while
30: it's
1: you're listening.
30: It's factual.
1: It is factual. Some of them are. Some of them are.
31: Penrite Oil, that's very factual. That's a true story, a real story.
1: Believe it.
31: And a story with a happy ending. 100 years they've driven innovation in lubricants for cars, bikes, trucks and industry. Your father uses it on the farm equipment.
30: Absolutely. 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

0: Triple M's Rush Hour is currently on a short break. But don't worry, Maroon, Millie and Nathan Hindmarsh will be back next week. In the meantime, this is the best of Triple M's Rush Hour so far for 2026.
1: Now, you guys love this story that I told, but you've heard this story before and you love it. But the other day I was with my mother-in-law.
2: Okay.
1: You've told me.
3: Love it.
1: You've told me. She's told me in a social setting, can you please tell that story?
3: Now I know you're lying because you said social setting.
1: Yeah.
3: And you refuse to do anything social.
1: Just a coffee.
2: That's what you do when you're hiding the lie.
3: Yeah.
1: I went to this buffet this last week. It was my mother-in-law's birthday. Right. Okay. So we took her for a – and then it reminded me of this story of when I was in Honolulu.
2: Oh, that time.
1: You remember that story?
2: Yeah.
1: And I was waiting for the bus to go to the shopping outlets, and I met this guy from, I think it was called Boise, Idaho. He said, Boise, Idaho. Anyway,
2: is that the point of the story, or do you want to get on with it?
1: Yeah, that's it. Let's leave it at that. No, and anyway, what he told me he does at the buffet in Honolulu, okay, he goes into the buffet at 3:30. Why does he go in at 3:30? Because that's the last time you can go in for the lunch buffet. And it's $29 for the lunch buffet. So he goes in, he has his lunch at the $29 buffet. Then immediately after having his lunch, he goes to the disabled toilet and hides in the disabled toilet, reappears at 5:30 when the dinner buffet is served. That is $89. That is seafood. So you see what he does? Mm. He has his lunch for $29. Hides in the disabled toilet, reappears for the seafood buffet. I mean, now you're looking at me. I mean, I wouldn't do it.
2: No, you know what? I don't blame him. In this economy, who wouldn't do that?
1: Yeah.
3: So where did you say you were from again? Boise, Idaho.
1: He was from Boise, Idaho.
3: Yeah, this sounds very maroon-like.
2: This sounds like you're covering up for your own story.
3: Yeah. Yes, you
1: No.
2: Look, but I don't blame you.
1: I'd take some of the food out of the buffet
2: very
1: with
2: smart.
1: Me.
3: Vegas last year, we were at a buffet. Fletch and I went to a buffet.
1: Yeah.
3: The lineup, we stayed in the Cosmopolitan, and the lineup for their buffet, it must have been some sort of special buffet, but the lineup was about 3 hours long.
2: Three hours. That's a joke.
3: No, I'm not joking. The lineup was zigzag. They had the zigzag thingy, majigami.
1: That's madness.
3: Where you got
2: that's
3: to go
2: ridiculous.
3: In and out like you're at the airport, one of those ones, and then it went all the way back down the hallway. It had its own section, its own area. There's a massive big buffet, prams, you name it. Fletch and I have gone, bugger this, we've just walked straight to the front and walked straight in.
2: Oh.
3: And because you had to be...
1: Did you pay?
3: No, but listen. Because we were going in for a look, so you had to be seated. So if you wanted to eat, you had to be seated, here's your table, sir, madam, whatever, blah, blah. We thought, no, bugger it, we'll just walk straight through. No one blinked an eyelid. We just walked in, and we thought, we're in. Instead of getting a seat, we just grabbed a plate and we walked around the buffets and just walked around.
2: That's disgusting.
3: But there was people there lined up. But the whole thing was, this buffet was huge, but the only section people were hanging out for or lined up for were crab's legs.
1: Yeah, right.
3: Big, these long.
1: It must be famous for
3: spanner crab leg.
2: What
3: thingies.
2: Did you eat in there?
3: No, we had a bit of mousse. A bit of chocolate mousse. And some of the jelly squares.
1: Right.
3: They were delicious.
1: But you didn't sit down. You just walked around. Oh, that's brilliant.
3: I'll tell another one. The buffet before that.
1: Yeah.
3: It was the year before. Fletch walked in and took food off people's plates. And were walking
2: really?
3: Around.
2: Why?
3: Like people had left their table.
2: No.
1: Oh, Fletcher. Did he really?
3: Scraps. Yes.
1: Did he really?
2: You're in a buffet. You can get as much food as you like, and he's eating off someone's plate.
3: Yeah.
1: Oh, all right. Let's get your buffet stories off you. There's always someone at a buffet like Brian.
3: Does this look like a man who's had all he could eat? What's that off?
1: What?
3: Millie?
1: Simpsons.
3: Yes.
0: Maroon, Millie and Nathan Hindmarsh. Triple M's Rush Hour. Back live this Monday at 4 on Triple M.
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5: Through Bennett's Green, the Pacific Highway past the bypass, some steady traffic outbound towards Belmont North, steady traffic too into Cardiff on Main Road towards the Glendale Crossroads. Nelson Bay Road doing well between Williamtown and Shoal Bay this afternoon. Current travel time between Broadmeadow and Belmont, 24 minutes along the Pacific Highway. Snow time at Hunter Valley Gardens is snow much fun, with ice skating, cool rides, live entertainment and more on now till July 26. Tickets at hvg.com.au. Traffic from 102.9 Triple M.
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7: 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And it continues tomorrow night from 6. 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

0: After a big start to 2026, Triple M's Rush Hour with Maroon, Millie and Nathan Hindmarsh are having a well-deserved afternoon nap. 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
1: We got to talking about buffets. Everyone's seen something at a buffet. You saw a 3.5 hour long queue.
2: Yeah.
1: So that must be some
2: Vegas.
1: Like something's
2: gone
1: burko on socials or something. And I saw that guy that hides in the buffet and reappears when the chef, he goes in for lunch, hides in the toilet, comes out at night. What a wanker. Anyway, what have you seen at the buffet? Let's go to Parramatta. Mick, what have you seen?
3: Look, about 20-something years ago, me and my mate had a big one on a Friday night and woke up the next morning and said, well, let's go down to the local buffet at 11 when it opens and get a feed into us. We head down to this buffet at St Mary's there. We're the first ones in there. We're sitting down having a feed. About 10 minutes later, this big family comes in. There's about 12 of them, right? And you could tell that they like to feed, if you know what I mean. And I said to me, mate, this is going to be bloody interesting. He goes, yeah. So they come in and they pull all the tables together, make one massive table. They sit down. They're there for about 5 minutes. They all get up and then they're scurrying around the Bain Marie's like they were vultures to a corpse, right? And I said to me, mate, what's going on here? They've got no plates or anything. And he goes, I don't know. And all of a sudden they started pulling out the trays out of the Bain Marie's and taking the trays over to their table and they just hooked in.
4: Oh, that's not well.
2: That's impressive. And yeah.
3: It was, mate, I looked at me, mate, and I went, feed in, bro.
4: What the hell? I guess like there's...
2: Well, if you're hungry, you
4: eat. Yeah, I mean, it is unlimited.
1: Yeah, but taking the Bain Marie thing,
4: that's
1: I mean,
4: ridiculous.
1: Have a bit of class. I've only got a bit of class, but it's a bit of class.
4: That's next level.
1: Thank you, Mick.
4: I wonder if they finished it all. Mm. Thanks, Mick. Matt.
1: What have you seen at the buffet, Matt?
5: Look, I watched two of my best mates devour at least 5 kilos of prawns at a buffet, sat there and just waited for the next bowl and walked up, similar to the old mate before, and just picked up the bowl. Walked back, devoured that. We do call one of them Fat Boy.
4: Right. But prawns,
2: prawns, because
4: you can eat many prawns.
2: Were they peeled already or did they have to peel them?
5: Oh, no, they had to be peeled. Yes, they sat there with a big stinky, a big stinky bowl of prawns in the middle of the table.
2: Too much effort.
4: Yeah, but you're getting the prawns.
2: But no, the prawns aren't, for me, prawns aren't that good.
5: 5 kilos. 5 kilos.
2: That's a lot.
4: That's a lot.
2: That is a lot.
5: Mate,
4: but if you're going to take anything, you would do that. You would do that because you can have as many prawns as you want. You're not putting on anybody.
2: On your Fat Boy.
1: Yeah. Are you saying, Nathan, they should bring the prawns out already peeled?
2: I like to get my wife to peel my prawns for me.
4: Oh, far out. You also get her to wipe your ass. Poor Bonnie.
1: Where did that come from?
4: Emily.
2: She enjoys doing it.
1: Where did that come from?
2: What? Peeling my prawns.
1: Emily in Rankin Park.
2: What'd you see at the buffet, Emily?
6: So I went on a cruise recently in January, and not only did this couple smuggle on their stroller, they smuggled on the mini Yeti lunchbox that was already lined with ice packs ready to go. They go into the buffet with the Yeti in the bottom compartment of the stroller, and they send the kids up to get the prawns in the little prawn cups with the lettuce, and they just meticulously lined their Yeti with the little prawn cups with already ice bricks in there to keep them cool.
2: They've done that before, I reckon.
4: That's forward thinking. And you know what? They've obviously got kids. They're on a cruise. They're making the most of everything. Yeah. They've got the whole package. I say play on.
2: And they're filthy on a prawn cocktail. Mm. That sounds, they're definitely, it's not their first rodeo at that buffet.
4: Mm. No.
2: Yeah. Got it down pat.
1: Yeah.
2: I should have done it with my
4: kids. And sending the kids, that's good.
2: Yeah.
4: That's good.
2: Because no one likes
4: no
2: to yell
4: stopping
2: at kids.
4: A kid. No. Yeah, no.
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8: Busy through Cessnock on the shopping strip on Vincent Street between Cooper Street, Hall Street and Aberdare Road. We've got steady traffic outbound Les Darcy Drive to the Cessnock Road roundabout Maitland and into the valley through Singleton on the New England Highway as well. Current travel time between Belmont and Lake Munmorra sitting on 21 minutes on the Pacific Highway. 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

0: Triple M's Rush Hour with Maroon, Millie and Nathan Hindmarsh are taking a short break, but they'll be back next week. In the meantime, this is the best of Triple M's Rush Hour so far for 2026.
1: Ladies and gentlemen, it's time for the Rush Hour's Believe It or Not.
2: Believe it or not. This is one you put together yourself.
3: Yeah, this is my favourite part of the week, Anthony. Yeah. Believe it or not.
2: Yeah.
3: So let's get going, eh? Do you have a Wikipedia page, Anthony?
2: I probably do. I do have somewhat. But somebody set it up for me. It's all wrong. Well, I didn't ask for it. This Fruit Loop is probably listening, just did it.
3: Well, a lot of people have them, obviously. Mm. So when you Google someone, the Wikipedia page will come up and give a bit of a bio on that person. Mm. Did you know that once a year, all Wikipedia, this is all Wikipedia, is printed off and placed in a vault in Norway for safekeeping?
2: I think that is absolute crap. I mean, every second person's got a Wikipedia page. That is not true. That is not true.
3: It's not true.
2: No.
3: No, it's not. So Wikipedia is not stored in a vault in Norway for safekeeping.
2: Yes.
3: Every year.
2: Okay.
3: It'd be different. It'd be weird if it was.
2: Well, imagine how... Yeah, I mean, why would that help?
3: Printing it off.
2: Why would that help? You need to lift your game, buster.
3: All right. Okay, what about this one? This is right up your alley, Anthony. Right up your alley. Imagine if we were all alligators.
2: Yeah.
3: Imagine. Because you know why?
2: They can turn their head right around?
3: No. They have permanently erect penises hidden in their bodies.
2: Is that right?
3: Yes.
2: Permanently erect penises
3: hidden in their bodies.
2: That, at my age, that would be real handy.
3: It would. It's handy for them because there's no prep time, you see.
2: Yeah.
3: So it's just, you know. I think possibly because it's... You don't want to have to fight another male in the alligator world.
2: So you've
3: got to be ready to go. Because if you're the smaller male and the big guy comes chasing you, if you're, you know, getting a little bit frisky, you've got to be ready to go.
2: So hang on. You're saying two male alligators, though.
3: No, I'm talking about if you're the, just say you're the smaller alligator.
2: Right.
3: And you're, you know, with the female alligator.
2: And the bigger alligator.
3: And the bigger alligator goes, hang on, mate, this is my territory.
2: Yeah.
3: Like, you-

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1: 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Wake me
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3: So Newcastle.
4: Hi there, I'm Amy Goggins. Anthony Albanese says Australia has raised concerns in Beijing following a Chinese ballistic missile test.
5: We don't want to see any action that is destabilising or which undermines the peace, security and stability of the Pacific and the region. And there is no doubt that this is a provocative act by China which does destabilise the region.
4: Authorities in South Australia are carrying out more tests after a second suspected case of the H5 strain of bird flu was detected, while a dead bird found on Sydney's northern beaches has tested negative. One of the nation's chief forecasters reckons we'll see one more rate rise this year, with a cut not likely until late 2027. Deloitte Access Economics forecasting we're facing our longest stretch of weak economic growth since the early 90s recession. And Cristiano Ronaldo was played in his last World Cup, with Portugal eliminated 1-0 by Spain.
6: Research shows that regularly eating ultra-processed foods can increase your risk of developing type 2 diabetes by 53%. Search Diabetes Australia for more about the nation's fastest growing chronic condition.
4: The Maroons have wrapped their final training session ahead of the Origin decider tomorrow night at Suncorp Stadium, while Blues coach Laurie Daly insists he's not thinking about his future in the role.
7: I'm just all about all in. I'm all in on this game.
4: And Jai Arrow has tied the knot with his partner Barina ahead of the NRL's biggest ever birthday party for him this weekend. The match against the Knights, fundraising for Arrow following his MND diagnosis.
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8: Showers dropping to 11 on the coast tonight and 8 in the valley. Similar conditions on the cards tomorrow. A shower or two still about Thursday at this stage. 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

0: is going to blow your mind.
1: Okay.
0: But I saw your father perform at the Illawarra Master Builders Club. I really did, and I thought he was pretty good.
1: At the masturbators. That's what we call it, right?
0: Is that right? Yeah, that's
1: because I went to Wollongong Uni. Mm. This has been the craziest interview, by the way, just like talking through my like history of small town Australia.
2: I love it.
1: And we used to go drink there quite often when I was at university.
0: Mm. Yeah, he played there one night, and there was a country band based in Wollongong. I can't think of their names now, but they played as well, and your old man nailed it, mate.
1: Oh, he did well.
0: This is like 30 years ago. I don't know what.
1: Really?
0: Yeah. Is he still going?
1: He's not performing, but he's still playing a bit of music.
0: Right.
1: He's building guitars and stuff, which is kind of fun.
2: Oh, wow.
1: But he's kind of given it away for now. But that's crazy that he. Yeah, he's going to be on cloud nine when he hears about this.
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5: Cameron Park, Newcastle Link Road, pretty busy outbound, making for the M1 on approach to the Menmai Road roundabout. Through the roadwork zone in Morisset, YE Road, Dora Street, pretty busy all directions. Warrabrook, Mayfield West, Industrial Drive and Maitland Road, heavy traffic at times there. Current travel time, Birmingham Gardens to Bennett's Green, 17 minutes along the bypass. Cardiff and Hunter GWM's demo and last of their 25 build plate clearance is now on. Limited stock, massive savings, finance for approved applicants. Cardiff and Hunter GWM. Traffic on 102.9 Triple M.
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0: Millie and Nathan Hindmarsh are currently taking a breather. So we thought we'd relive some of the great stuff they've done so far this year. 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
1: Now, this is an app in Iceland which could probably be used here in Australia in certain towns, Candelo, Bemboka, or the one where your daddy's Cabago. Dating in, you told me Candelo, Bemboka, there might be a bit of a problem.
2: I did not. You were just Candelo, coming up with Bemboka. Places that are near me.
3: Yeah. You said it just before.
2: You're trying to make me sound bad.
1: No.
2: In front of my own people. If you're listening, down from the 2550.
3: Your own people. None of us are inbred.
2: None of us are dating our cousins. Well, no. I can speak for myself. I'm not.
1: Dating in Iceland is grim due to the small population. There's also a chance that you might hook up with your cousin or a long-lost relative. The problem is you might not do this on purpose. You know, you might accidentally, you didn't know they were your relative. So they have designed this app that will tell you if you are related to someone before you hook up with them. Users can bump their phones together to find out if they are related.
3: Phones? Bump their phones together.
1: Yeah, yeah. But you could, you know what happened? What happened if you start having a kiss and cuddle and you bump your phones together and then realize you're related?
2: Oh, no.
1: And then you go, I'm too
2: but
1: towy
2: really
1: now.
2: Like
3: or you didn't take your phone out.
1: Yeah.
3: So how do you know?
1: Well, you might know you're related,
2: well,
1: so you didn't take
2: your phone. What do you reckon they did back in the day when, like,
3: they just did it, I think.
2: You know, when they don't know.
1: Hmm. Well, what do they
2: 1-3-3-5-3, did you get with your cousin? no, actually, we were speaking about this before. This is legit, this story, not like that other one. Maroon said, it's play on if it's past your fourth cousin.
1: Yeah, well, I mean, that's got to be four cousins. I wouldn't know my fourth cousin.
3: I didn't know there was a fourth cousin.
1: Yeah.
3: I thought I only went to second cousin.
1: I thought it did too.
2: So you think it's play on past your second cousin?
3: Well,
1: cousins of cousins of cousins.
2: If there's a relation, surely it's just a no.
1: Huh? Nah. What a fourth cousin, like a cousin of a cousin of a cousin.
2: A cousin
1: Let's
2: of
1: play
2: a cousin.
1: On. Yeah, but you
3: I
1: said
3: think
1: you
3: we're
1: could
3: all fourth cousins down the line somewhere.
1: Yeah, well, are we really?
3: Okay. Yeah, what's a fourth cousin?
1: Anyway, look, if you're going to
3: just if you're going to Iceland, make sure you download the app. Bump your phones together. Yeah. You're out
2: make
3: there,
2: sure
3: you spot someone looks all right. In you go.
2: Make sure it's not your cousin.
3: Can we bump phones?
1: Yeah, that's the way you do it.
3: That's how you just ask. You say, let's bump phones.
1: But there probably are some towns down your way, Millie, where they could use this technology.
2: Actually, Crookwell, where my mum's from,
1: Crookwell.
2: They could probably use
1: Is
2: it too.
1: Is that right?
2: Yeah.
1: Because you've got the croakers.
2: Yeah, there's a lot of croakers in Crookwell.
3: What are you saying?
2: I'm just saying there's a lot of croakers down there.
1: Okay. Hello to all the croakers that might be listening in Crookwell at the moment.
3: Shout out. Footsie.
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4: Newcastle's average unleaded price today is around $1.68 a litre, while some servos are selling it as low as $1.56. The average for diesel sits around $1.84. 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

0: Millie and Nathan Hindmarsh are currently taking a breather, but they'll be back next week with more stuff like this. 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
1: We were talking about this app in Iceland where you can check if you are related to someone before you hook up.
2: Because the dating pool is small in Iceland, yeah. So you don't want to kind of jump the fence into the same genetic pool.
1: Yeah.
2: Yeah.
1: So, anyway, the phones have gone burko.
3: Yeah. We didn't even mean to do that, but we've had people calling saying.
1: Yeah.
2: Well, we've got Kerry on the line. Kerry, you there?
4: Yes, I am.
2: Fill us in, Kerry. Are you related to one of your cousins? Or you are?
3: No. Are you married to one of your cousins?
4: Not me, but my parents are actually second cousins.
1: Right.
4: Wow. And they married.
1: I'm okay with that.
2: Did they know they were second cousins, Kerry?
4: Not at the time they didn't. No, it was much later on when they got to obviously know each other and that. And it's been a running joke in our family with my brother and I and that. And obviously our own children and that'd be like, oh, our grandparents are actually cousins.
2: Yes, yeah.
4: So, yeah.
2: Kerry, can I ask where have you come from? Where do you live?
4: Well, my parents are actually from the bush. So
1: whereabouts?
4: That explains it.
2: Whereabouts in the bush, Kerry?
4: Yeah, so
3: Southern Highlands.
4: No, in the regional area, located in the central west. So a small old country town.
1: Parks. Orange.
3: Dubbo.
4: Within Fifield area, so near Trundle and Tullamore.
1: Oh, yeah, right. Okay.
4: Yeah.
3: Mm. Yes. Wow. Well, you know what? Yeah. I love that the love was too strong. You know, they couldn't break it.
1: Anyway, okay, thank you, Kerry. What if your cousin, she's your first cousin and she looks exactly like someone like Shania Twain? Is that play on?
3: You would date your sister if she looked like Shania Twain.
1: If she looks like Shania Twain. Anyway, that's it. We'll leave it at that, I think.
3: You know what? I will just say, I will put this in a, because I'm a marriage celebrant. It is actually legal, not illegal, very legal to marry your cousin.
1: Right.
3: So it's play on, even
1: first
3: if it's
1: cousin,
3: your first cousin.
2: But you wouldn't morally,
3: it's frowned
2: though.
3: Upon.
1: Yeah. A lot of people are married to their cousin.
3: I'm just saying, when I do fill out the paperwork, it says, are these parties related, yes or no? And then you have to put, if it's yes, how are they related?
1: Hmm.
2: I just lie and just go, no, I'm not.
1: I think it's
3: so Bonnie's your cousin.
1: I do know cousins that are married. It's no problem. I mean, I haven't done it. I wouldn't do it, but there you go.
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7: Merry weather tonight. Busy outbound traffic on City Road at Glebe Road and also through Jesmond, where they've got roadworks on the go from later this evening. Newcastle Road busy right now. Heads up about Disney on Ice playing the Hunter from Thursday till Sunday at the Entsett. There'll be extra traffic movements around Griffiths Road and Chatham Road. Current travel time Toronto to Morisset along Wanji Road, 16 minutes. Snow time at Hunter Valley Gardens is snow much fun. 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Traffic from 102.9 Triple M.
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20: Mr. Mayor, we're seeing some incredible footage.
21: Yes, I've seen it too. Aliens have landed in the car park of Harvey Norman and made their way into the flooring department.
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3: Hi there, I'm Amy Goggins. The AFL community will come together this weekend to pay tribute to a young footballer. 27-year-old Nathan Fitzgerald died on Monday after suffering three head knocks during a local match in Melbourne's North. CEO Andrew Dillon says all 18 clubs across AFL matches this weekend will wear black armbands as a mark of respect. Authorities are carrying out more tests after a second suspected case of the H5 strain of bird flu was detected in South Australia. So far across the country, seven cases have been confirmed. The PM has condemned China's missile test, calling it a provocative act. He says they have made Australia's concerns clear.
25: We will put forward our strong view. We have said consistently
2: that we want to cooperate with China where we can. We'll disagree where we must.
4: And Belgium has crashed the USA's World Cup party in brutal fashion with a 4-1 win.
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4: Queensland coach Billy Slater says tomorrow night is the only thing that counts. New South Wales have won their last two matches at Suncorp, but Billy says he's not looking back.
18: The last 10 days are the most important things in our preparation, and the 80 minutes tomorrow night will decide the outcome. So it'll be irrelevant what has happened in the past. It all comes down to tomorrow night.
4: Both sides finishing final prep for tomorrow's decider with captain's runs today.
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25: Showers dropping to 11 on the coast tonight and 8 in the valley. Similar conditions on the cards tomorrow. A shower or two still about Thursday at this stage. 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
34: Welcome to Triple M NRL Daily here on your Tuesday, which means the journos are in two legends of the world of rugby league journalism, Brett Reed and David Riccio. How are you, boys?
35: Going well, Charlie. Yeah. Just left the broadcast announcement, actually, Charlie. Mm. Big bucks. The game's getting very, very rich. Mm-hmm. Swimming in rivers of gold.
34: $700 million a year, $5.38 billion?
35: Yeah.
34: Is that right?
35: $4.38.
34: Wow.
35: 5.3 or so, yeah.
34: Yeah, wow. Well, I've added
35: big
34: an
35: money.
34: Extra 80 mil.
35: Big
34: 80 mil is nothing to the NRL now.
35: Man, they're flying. Players are going to get very rich, Charlie.
34: Agents as well.
35: Agents.
34: Coaches.
35: Coaches.
34: NRL executives.
35: Very rich. Clubs.
34: Yeah. Journalists.
35: Not so rich. Charlie, there's a player in the game we will declare in the show that could earn $2.4 million.
34: Wow. Jeez, is it too late for me to pursue a career in NRL?
35: No, it's never too late. Well, Charlie, mate, put the boots on. Rising television star these days, so why would you bother?
34: No, exactly. They pay way more in television. I'll get 2.5 grand a week, potentially. But great to see you both. We've got a huge show. Like you said, Dave, so much to get to Origin as well, Reedy.
35: Yeah, pumped about
34: You've got
35: it.
34: Some mail from outside of Origin camp.
35: Right, okay. Yeah. Sure I have.
34: We'll get on the phone, get hustling.
35: Yeah.
34: Stick around, so much to get to. We're doing it all thanks to Macca's. When the footy's on and you can't miss a moment, get Macca's delivered for just 99 cents. Mick delivery only on the My Macca's app. You've got Brent Reed, Dave Riccio and Charlie White. We'll be back very shortly.

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4: Let's talk some footy because obviously State of Origin tomorrow. But first of all, let's talk the Broncos because Mike Maguire now... The Broncos have lost eight in a row and the reports have come out that Ezra Mam isn't happy at the club. What are you boys hearing?
5: I don't think many people are happy at the club at the moment, Charlie. And, you know, Ezra's obviously spent a bit of time in the interchange bench, been dropped, had some injuries. It wouldn't surprise me if he is unhappy given the way the season's played out for him. So, you know, we've got to see what, as I said last night, 360, we just got to wait to see what happens in the off season.
4: Yeah.
5: You know, I think that club's got some pretty serious discussions to have. And, you know, Madge, the Broncos need a happy Ezra Mam, right? Because you've got Jonah Pezzett coming next year. You would imagine the dream partnership is Pezzett and Ezra Mam. And Ezra is a difference maker for them. So they need to find a way for Ezra Mam to be happy and playing his best footy. Because at the moment, that doesn't seem the case.
6: No, I just can't believe we're here. Honestly, I just cannot believe we're talking about the Broncos in this light. From the premiers, this is the worst performing season by a premiership team since the 1953 Western Suburbs Magpies. How? That's unbelievable that they're second last on the NRL ladder. The best front row in the game walks out on the club or declares he's leaving the club before a ball's been kicked. The defensive coach declares he's out. And here they are, second last. Shibasaki out the door. Jesse Arthur's leaving. Grant Anderson leaving. Talks of Ezra Mam, Ben Hunt going round again, needing to sign Dane Gagai, respectfully having a good year, but how, why do the Broncos need a 36-year-old centre? I just can't, well, it's a mess. Hey?
5: Yeah, no, I'm with you, Dave. I mean, it's a schmozzle at the moment. And no one saw this happening. Well, people thought that they obviously – there was only one way to go from winning the premiership, and that's to go backwards, right, unless you win it again. I think there were people who probably thought that things would go backwards, but not at this rate, and it wouldn't unravel like this. As I said, their off-season, man, they've got a big off-season coming up. There's going to be so much attention on that footy club, so much focus on the players, the coach, the administration. Well, there always is at the Broncos, right?
6: Yeah.
5: I mean, it's always under the microscope, but it's going to be intense.
6: So this is Madge's next season's his final season on contract. So it's gonna the interesting part will when they make the decision on whether to re-sign him or not re-sign him. There's no way in the world you'd re-sign him now because if you start the season 0-4 or 1-5, next year, then you've made the wrong call.
5: Yeah. No, I don't think there's any urgency on them to resign him. I don't think.
4: What if Madge comes to Dave Donaghy's office and says, "Mate, I need to be re-signed. I'm entering the final year of my contract now. I need an extension."
6: Oh, well, they just got to hold strong.
5: Yeah,
4: but Madge will have other options.
5: Potentially, not. I wouldn't think immediately.
6: Origin.
4: Yeah.
5: That's not paying you what a club coaching job's paying you.
4: That's a good point.
5: Nowhere near it. No,
4: that's a good
5: not
4: point.
5: Even close.
4: No,
5: that's
4: a good point.
5: So you know, I would imagine Madge would back himself to turn it round and.
4: What if Bellamy decides to leave and Melbourne miss out on Billy?
5: My gut feel is Craig's going to go again next year at the moment.
4: Okay.
5: And I'm sure Madge would be on their radar potentially, but I don't think that, he probably would be actually. As a long-term replacement maybe. Yeah, I think that's a consideration along with some other guys. I mean, Matt King, Blake Green, they're the sort of guys who are imagining
4: Blake Green,
5: my
4: Brent
5: man.
4: Reed
5: he's killing it in the cows. The cows are on fire.
4: Every job that comes up, are they on fire? They're sitting ninth and they got seven origin players.
5: They got five
4: origin players.
5: Hold on,
4: sitting
5: you
4: ninth.
5: Say they're sitting ninth, right? Take the buys out, please, because you cannot
4: then
5: count
4: sitting
5: buys.
4: Seventh or eighth.
5: Let me look at the ladder.
4: Yeah, they're sitting eighth, I reckon, without the buys.
5: That's incorrect.
4: They're four and against his dreadful.
5: You're right, they're probably eighth.
4: Yeah, they're eighth.
5: Okay. it's better than ninth, though.
4: It's better than ninth, yeah.
5: And their attack's pretty good. Anyway, I'm just saying he's an alternative because he's played in Melbourne. There's just guys on their radar. Mate, their attack.
4: How many years did Blake Green play in Melbourne?
5: I'm looking at their He played about seven clubs.
4: Late, yeah, so, I was going to say, how many years he played Melbourne?
5: He was there. Anyway, I'm just saying he's an option. Hey, I'm not saying he'll get the job. I'm saying he's an option.
4: Okay, all right.
5: I'm just putting some options on your radar.
4: Yep.
5: Okay.
4: What about Ben Teo?
5: Ben Teo, maybe. Ben Teo as well.
4: Yeah.
5: There's plenty of options. We love Benny.
4: Yep.
5: Okay, so I'm sure Madge, if it gets to that point, Madge is potentially an option for them because spend time in Melbourne, got great relationships down there.
4: Mm.
5: But my gut feeling is Craig will go at least one more year.
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10: At Katara South this evening, Mile Road between Charlestown Road and the Inner City Bypass. Take care, there's been word through of an accident. Inner City, Hunter Street, steady traffic from Newcastle West from Steele Street and National Park Street. And your current travel time between Williamtown and Lineburners Creek, 25 minutes along Madowie Road in the Buckets Way. Snow time at Hunter Valley Gardens is snow much fun with ice skating, cool rides, live entertainment and more. On now till July 26. Tickets at hvg.com.au. That's traffic. 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
3: Queensland media. Now, there's talk of Spygate.
4: Oh.
3: Is that right?
5: What's this about, Dave?
3: Some Spygate?
4: Oh, this is in relation to the Blues doing an opposed session with the Gold Coast Titans under-21s team prior to the weekend, on Saturday actually. I don't know how much Spygate was going on, but Josh Hannay, clearly a former Queensland Origin assistant, he could have easily asked a couple of the other under-21s players.
3: Oh, yeah.
4: What shape did they run, boys?
3: That'd be the Queensland way.
4: Yeah.
3: Grubby tactics.
5: No, it's just smart.
3: Grubby tactics. It's just cheating.
5: Smart, mate.
3: Just cheating.
4: Mm.
3: Mate, they should do what they should do to Queensland, what they did to, was it Southampton? Who was the bloke who was
5: championship? Yeah. Spygate.
3: Yeah.
5: I saw Gus accused Harry Grant of cheating as well. I mean, give me a break. Well, because he talked to the referee.
4: He does talk a fair bit.
5: But that's cheating because he talks to the referee.
4: No, I'm not saying
5: that. That's smart, mate. That's smart. That's why Harry's the best in the business.
4: Mm.
5: That's why Cameron Smith was the best in the business.
4: Yeah.
5: That's smart. That's not cheating. That's smart.
4: Mm.
5: That's why we get it.
3: So if I see you ever criticising Mitchell Moses for talking to the referees.
4: There you go.
5: I never do.
3: You never do. Good.
5: I never do.
3: Yeah.
4: Yeah, well, you should have picked another player that's not his man.
5: He's not my man.
4: Mitch.
5: No. Mitch is no one's man.
3: He's his own man.
5: He's his own man.
3: Yeah.
5: But you know what? Fair dinkum cheating. That's not cheating. Come on, man.
4: No, that's not cheating.
3: I've always thought, like, what do you really get from watching a training session as well? You know what I mean? Like,
5: yeah.
3: You might see a play. You might see a play that they're practicing. That's probably
5: unless
3: it, really.
5: You're going to shuffle the team up.
3: Yeah.
5: Unless maybe Cameron Murray's going to start.
3: Yeah.
5: And they've trained that way.
4: Yeah.
5: Actually, I hope those Gold Coast kids pick that up.
3: Yeah.
5: And let Billy know.
3: But mate, you're normally the mailman with a little bit before the team breaks. You've got the info on if he's starting or not. Cool. I remember we did a grand final 2018, Cooper Cronk. Yeah, and you had the mail that Cooper Cronk.
5: That's because we bumped in the doctor walking in the ground from there.
4: Yeah.
5: Did we?
4: I got up in a helicopter that day.
5: You did too. You? Remember that? Yeah.
4: Flew over the top of Allianz.
3: Yeah.
4: And on the Saturday.
3: Yeah.
4: It was a Sunday grand final, obviously. On the Saturday, captain's run, Allianz Stadium, flying over the top with a telegraph photographer, Sammy Rutten. And we were hovering over top of Allianz, and Cooper was playing zero role whatsoever in the captain's run. So we go back to the Telegraph head office and go over the photos that Sam's taken and identify like hundreds of photos. He's doing nothing. So we go, he's not playing.
3: Yeah, yeah.
4: Now, I always err on the side of caution when, particularly around a grand final. So I didn't write it hard that Cooper is out.
3: Yeah.
4: I left a little bit of wiggle room in the story, and thank goodness I did because I did. I erred towards facing an uphill battle, racing the clock.
3: Yeah.
4: You know,
3: last chance saloon.
4: Using all the analogies that suggest that he's a good chance to be ruled out, and sure enough, out he ran.
3: Yeah.
5: Freakish.
3: So, but I think they even made the call now on game day, didn't they, from memory. Is that right, Reed?
5: I can't remember.
4: Oh, all their teammates didn't know until the day of the game.
3: Yeah.
5: That was a long time ago. That was 8 years ago now.
3: Yeah.
5: My God, time flies.
3: Time flies, mate. It's crazy. That it's been 8 years. But let's talk about this game. Anything interesting happening?
5: No.
3: It's the most boring build-up.
5: To the most important game.
4: Yeah. It's been extraordinarily boring.
3: Yeah. It's just who. It's almost like the build-up's been a lot of like who
4: and it'll
3: cares.
4: Be the most,
3: yeah.
4: It'll be the most watched state of origin.
3: Yeah, it could be one of the greatest games ever.
5: Yeah.
3: Why does the build-up not matter anymore, boys?
5: Because nobody says anything. Like we're clutching on Gus tongue in cheek saying Harry Grant is a cheat, and Hudson Young saying Sam Walker hides in the wing. What half doesn't hide in the wing?
3: Mm.
5: Every half hides somewhere.
3: Mm.
5: They've always got some back rower defending them. That's or protecting them. That's what happens.
3: Mm.
5: So we're just clutching. We're just clutching a bit, you know.
4: Yeah.
3: Well, I've got a thing to spice it all up. So stick around. Wait for this break, and we'll give you that very shortly here on Triple M NRL Daily.
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7: This hour, Katara South, there's been an accident, Mile Road, between Charlestown Road and the Inner City Bypass. Take care in the area. Little bit of busy traffic through Rutherford right now on the New England Highway, past Arthur Street, and also through Belmont on the Pacific Highway from Evans and Maud Streets as well. Your current travel time between Honeysuckle in the City and Butterbar Hills, 42 minutes along Hillsborough Road and Toronto Road. 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
3: Now, we're doing this, as always, thanks to Macca's boys. 99 cents, Mick Delivery. 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
4: Happy
3: you want.
4: Days.
3: 99 cents, Mick Delivery. Well played, Macca's. Now, I said I had something juicy for Origin, and I'll ask you boys this question. If New South Wales win, is Laurie Daly going to be considered a good coach?
4: He will, you think? What? He's won a series. He's won a State of Origin series. He's beaten Billy Slater.
3: Yeah.
4: He's done all he can.
5: He's proved, look, he's proved a point. Proved me wrong because I doubted him. Lots of people have. I mean, if he wins a series, he's probably got a little lucky. Let's be brutally honest about it.
4: You make your own luck.
5: He's got a lot lucky, right?
4: You make your own luck.
5: If KP doesn't get sent off, the series is over.
4: Shouldn't have got sent off.
5: It's hard to bag him if he criticise his coaching if they win the series.
3: I don't think he proves you wrong, though, Reedy, if they win, because what you just spoke about their tactics.
5: People have asked me, am I going to apologise to Laurie?
3: What for?
5: That's what I said. I've criticised his coaching. I've never had a go at him as a person or as a player. I've been critical of his coaching, and I would say, well, the way the team's been coached, right? And I don't think you can dispute that they've been outcoached in the first two games. Now, if he turns around and outcoaches Billy in game three, so be it. But I'm not going to apologise. Come on, give me a break.
3: So if he wins, he's a good coach. That will be 2 series wins, 5 series losses.
4: Yeah, but Charlie, I spoke to you about this last week.
5: What are you saying, Charlie?
3: No, I'm not saying anything.
4: I want some context around those previous series
3: and
4: losses.
3: And you're 100% right,
4: you know,
3: Dave.
4: What were the teams like?
3: Yeah.
4: You said Who was available?
5: You said Wales had a pretty good team during that period.
4: Yeah, Queensland.
3: The last 2 years?
5: Well, during that period. No, during that period when they got beaten by Queensland. Queensland had a better team.
3: Queensland had 6 immortals.
4: Thank you.
5: There's no immortals in that team at the moment. And it probably should only be one, which is Cam Smith.
3: No, but see, right, that's a good point you've just raised there. Right now,
5: yeah.
3: Billy Slater might end up winning 4 of his 5 series if he wins tomorrow night.
5: That's great coaching.
3: That's elite coaching.
5: Elite coaching.
3: And this could be like a 5-year period where New South Wales looks back on it and goes, how the hell did we lose 4 or 5 series? We had the best fullback arguably in the game, James Sesko. We had the best halfback, Nathan Cleary. We had the best front rower in Payne Haas. We had the best lock, Isaiah Yeo. We had the best winger, Brian To'o. We had Cameron Murray. And obviously some of these guys have missed time, missed moments at times. But
4: yep, agree.
5: No, Billy's been a genius during this 5-year period.
4: Do you give the Blues any chance?
5: Yeah, of course. There's always a chance. It's a head-to-head battle. Of course there's a chance.
4: Yep.
5: A good player. I mean, Nathan Cleary, I've said this time and time again, Nathan Cleary will never play that bad again in his life, right, as bad as he played in Origin 2. That's what worries me, Dave.
4: As
5: a Queenslander, that scares me. The Cleary, he can never play. Like, he's such a good player.
4: I still can see his face as he walked out of the MCG dressing room.
5: Yeah.
4: But the last to leave, didn't want to leave. It was almost like he was trying to, I don't know, wish it all away.
5: Yeah. That's scary.
4: Yeah.
5: That scares me. Even though it's at Suncorp and Queens, based on what we've seen in the opening 2 games, Queensland should win by 30, right? But Cleary scares me because he is that good.
3: Yeah.
5: And at some point, he will own Origin.
4: There's some good ins here for the Blues. Stephen Crichton backs a great in. Liam Martin, big in. I love Jack Bostock.
3: Yeah.
4: I'm not worried about the rookie at the Cauldron.
5: Should be, but anyway.
4: I'm not.
5: Cauldron swallows people up, Dave.
3: Are you worried about having the rookie and then combining it with Mark Nwagunitawase, who's a, 2-game rookie now? So that's a little bit worrying, isn't it? Your 2 big wingers. Yeah, yeah. They're freaks.
5: JoJo's only played 2 games. JoJo for 3.
4: Yeah, exactly.
5: Yeah.
4: No, not concerned.
5: I reckon, New South Wales just need to start well. If Queensland get off to a flyer with that crowd,
4: it'll be a kick in the guts.
5: Mate, it's all over. We'll win by 30, telling you.
3: I'm very excited to watch Bradman Best. He's the game 3
4: specialist.
3: There
4: you go, another one.
3: 2 game 3s, 2 wins.
5: Okay.
4: Yeah, your man, Bradman.
5: Records are made to be broken.
3: Never lost a game 3, Bradman Best.
5: Records are made to be broken.
3: Yeah. In terms of this side, I think Luke Keary on the agenda set as on Monday said that it could be the last Origin series for six or seven of these players.
4: Yeah, he did.
3: Who do you think he's referring
5: to?
3: In
5: line
3: that?
5: Through,
3: well, James Tedesco, I'm going to guess.
5: Actually, yeah, well, Teddy.
4: He definitely said it on the Saturday scrum and I pushed him on. I said, who?
5: Yeah, what did he
4: and
5: say?
4: And he didn't want to say. Well, I know what you said. I know what you're doing, David.
3: Well, let's do it ourselves.
5: Do you think, look, this is going to be a con. I think this is rubbish, right? Do you think he's referring to Nathan Cleary?
3: Well, he has to be, doesn't he?
4: No,
3: he has to be, though. Okay. But he has to be. Look at this team. So you got, okay, so Teddy's one of them?
5: Yeah, Teddy's definitely one.
3: Would Moses be one of them?
5: Oh, probably, yeah.
4: Mitch is one of them, for sure.
5: Yeah.
3: Is Mitch Barnett one of them?
5: Probably, yeah.
3: Is Adam Fanua-Blake one of them?
5: Yep.
4: Probably.
3: All right. Is Reece Robson one of them?
5: Probably, yep.
3: All right. Isaiah Yeo?
4: Yeo, yes.
5: Yeah, definitely one of them.
3: I love Isaiah. What about, how many is that we got there?
5: That's six.
3: Six, including Cleary or no Cleary?
5: No Cleary.
3: Okay. All right. Okay. Maybe he's not talking about
5: that. He's probably not talking about Cleary. Silly question.
3: Let's call him and ask him. Well, Brent Reed, you have been on fire. David Ricci, you've been on fire.
5: We're done.
3: We're done. Yeah. Great to see you both. We'll be back next week.
5: Beautiful.
4: Thanks, Charlie.
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4: Oh, here we go. Triple M Nights with Dave Gleason, all right. Front man of the Screaming Jets. He's got 3 hours of educational rock and roll, and I can't wait for that. Dave Gleason, hello to you. Great man.
29: G'day, Tomo. G'day, Australia. Yes, there's some education put in there, Tomo. I'm going to get straight to it. There's something very confronting that's going to come. We're going to be talking about in just a little while. It's happening at concerts.
4: Right.
29: People in the front row,
4: yeah,
29: so full on about not giving up their front row spot that they're taking to extreme measures, Tomo, and the rest of Australia, that I am going to put a stop to this very evening.
4: Now, you've been doing this since 1989. Have you ever seen this sort of behaviour before?
29: Never. I've seen some behaviour that we might talk about a little while later, but this is one I have never seen before, and I think... It goes to the heart of children and how they're brought up nowadays.
4: Yeah, it's got a pong about it, absolutely. Oh. We'll get to that very, very shortly. Also, Gleason, we are celebrating tonight the last ever show of John Bonham.
29: Yeah, and of course nobody knew it.
4: No.
29: It was death by misadventure for John Bonham, but we'll talk about the last show that they ever did in West Berlin.
4: Gleeso's Bandcamp tonight, number 4. We are closing in on number 1, Gleeso, just after 8 o'clock.
29: Another great band. This time, have we featured many Pommy bands?
4: Not many.
29: It's been mostly Aussie and US bands, hasn't it? So a new band gets a Guernsey in the Bandcamp coming up, and bands we know on a first name basis.
4: Oh, I like this.
29: You know, I mean, there's certain bands out there that we kind of, your Bernards.
4: Yeah, yep.
29: Yeah, Axwell.
4: There you go. I like it. Righto, DLR gets us going just like Paradise. It's Tuesday night right around the country. It's Triple M Nights with Dave.

0: The Triple M Night Show with Dave Gleeson will be back in a sec, which gives the station roadie heaps of time to get some gaff on that wedge. 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

0: So with Dave Gleeson, our Inside the Top Four, we are next, Gleeson, on Gleeson's Bandcamp tonight. Your task is a UK band of serious substance.
1: Yeah, one who's over the last 15 years or so become one of the biggest bands in the world. 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
0: Up and firing here, Triple M Nights with Dave Gleeson, not too far away at all from number 4 of Gleeso's Bandcamp tonight, and a classic 9 at 9. What are we doing tonight, Gleeso?
1: The classic 9 at 9. It couldn't be more classic. They're artists we know on a first name basis, Tomo.
0: Mick.
1: Yep. Boom.
0: Yeah, okay.
1: Bon.
0: Gotcha, yep.
1: Axel.
0: Keefe.
1: Yeah, definitely. So we're going to be getting to that. Also going to talk about, sadly, what turned out to be John Bonham's last show. No one knew it because he died by misadventure soon after this particular show took place.
0: Found a bootleg online of it too.
1: Fantastic. Yeah. All 17 minutes?
0: Not quite, because we might get thrown off air if we play the whole thing. But yeah, there's a bootleg online and then a bit of a standing ovation at the end.
1: Fantastic.
0: And signing off for the last ever time. So it is a big and couple hours coming up here. Triple M Nights with Dave Gleeson, and who other to get us going then? The Darkness.
1: Well, mate, The Darkness will celebrate the release of their first album, Permission to Land. When I saw them, I thought, is this a joke?
0: Yeah.
1: Is this something that's got out of hand, or like a joke band, and someone said they're amazing? And I didn't get it at all for quite a few years, Tomo, for, well, 12 years. I would poo-poo The Darkness.
0: Yeah, you would. Yeah.
1: And then I saw them live in Sweden.
0: And you didn't want to love them.
1: I didn't want to. Absolutely, they blew me away. Justin Hawkins is one of the greatest frontmen I've ever seen. He's a smart ass, sings like a mofo, plays guitar. Him and his brother play dual guitar leads or harmony guitar leads. It's just... It is an all-time epic rock show, and I just want to put my hand up and say sorry about that, guys.
0: Got it wrong.
1: I got it wrong. One of the songs that I do love is Christmas Time, Don't Let the Bells End.
0: Oh, brilliant.
1: See what I'm saying?
0: Yeah, they're good. I'm with you.
1: They're a great rock band. They've got a great sense of humour, and can't wait to hear something new from them eventually.
0: I Believe in a Thing Called Love. This is a cracker. The Darkness that they've been...

0: While Dave heads backstage to catch a breath for a minute or two, we'll be back in a sec for the next encore of the night. Triple M's Night Show with Dave Gleeson,
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2: 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He doesn't work past 10, at least not for us.
4: Oh, we're up and going here. First name basis. I like this. I like a little bit of swagger when people know that they've just made it as first name basis, and all these individuals have here tonight, Gleeson, we celebrate accordingly.
5: Yes, and I'm not. We're not talking about like one name, like, you know, sure.
4: No. Well,
5: but Lizzo, she gets a Guernsey, Lizzo, doesn't she? It's a very big Guernsey, but it's a Guernsey.
4: What about Pauline?
6: I haven't flip-flopped. I said no originally, yep. Then I said yes,
5: yes,
6: then I have said no, and I've stuck to it.
5: Do you understand the actual mechanism of flip-flopping?
4: I don't think so.
5: Let's kick it off with a double play.
4: Double play?
5: We'll have a double play. We'll kick it off with Brandon and straight into Mick.
4: Okay, so we know what's going on there, don't we? I don't even think we need to say the songs.
5: No. People know.
4: Okay, so Brandon into Mick.
5: Yep, bring it on.
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0: Dan and Dastard, Triple M Nights with Dave Gleason. Tuesday night sorted. Now, tomorrow night, not on. We're done.
1: We're done.
0: Off.
1: Fantastic. Oh, that's because of the footy.
0: State of Origin.
1: State of Oranges.
0: Ooh. Locked and loaded at one apiece, Gleason.
1: Oh, have you ever heard, let me just say pumped.
0: Okay.
1: Someone's getting pumped.
0: Yeah.
1: And I don't think they're from north of the border, Tomo.
0: Yeah.
1: I'm holding very little hope out for us Blues.
0: Well,
1: as always, next year.
0: I'm on team train Andrew Johns to coach.
1: Oh, yeah, Andrew, and then Matty would be his assistant coach.
0: The cold-cut combo.
1: I tell you what, I'm going on those camps.
0: I'm happy to go on the planning meetings as well, Pre.
1: Oh, we'll do as much as they need me to around the boys to get them up and about for next year's Origin.
0: See you Thursday, bro.
1: Rock on.
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1: Welcome to the show. 2 hours of Australian music coming your way. G-Flip's back with new music, gone absolutely gangbusters and global. Josh Pike's got a brand new album. So I was looking at John Farnham, which is also coming up. Josh Pike, this brand new album is called Freedom Within. It's awesome. This is Under the Escarpment. We'll get Silverchair on too with Free. DMAs are back. Spacey Jane too. Here's John. Introducing Parker. And Kevin Parker. I didn't plan that, by the way. Tame Impala, new music. It's Dracula. They're coming home to play some huge shows October, November. We're staying in Perth with Sly with us. Then we'll get the church on straight after In Excess, Suicide Blonde, Triple M's Homegrown. Welcome to the show.

0: Bees into the ARIA Hall of Fame. Super exciting. Silverchair have been inducted. Freaks on the way. John Farnham too. Massive celebration concert happening for him in Melbourne on the 20th of September. Rod Laver Arena. New music from Josh Pike too. Under the Escarpment. And this is Parker. End of Everything, and it plays next on Triple M.
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21: We are right around the country. Coming up. New one from Spacey Jane. This one's called East Village. Kiss Chasey too. Going from Perth to Melbourne. Then we'll go back to Perth with old Merv. Heavy in the morning. We'll get on Paul Kelly too. G Flip, the new one from the DMAs called Hurricane. Really liking that. We're going to get that one on straight after the Hoota Gurus, celebrating 45 years as a band, touring later on in the year. Details at triplem.com.au. It's come anytime.

0: Homegrowns and Collectors, do you see what I see? I'm Triple M's Homegrown. It's been a while since we've had a gig from them. They are due to pop up, hopefully soon. Hey, best mates have got together in a studio in Byron Bay, recorded a new song. It's Casey Barnes and Pete Murray. This is Time to Perm. We'll get that on. Have you heard the news? Gleeson and the Jets are going to Scotland. They're playing Bondfest, which is super cool. Kiss Chaser, you're coming up too. And new music from Spacey Jane, East Village. Coming up next on Triple M.
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0: 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The jungle's still loud. You know where you are? And we've got an appetite for Guns N' Roses live. 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
1: The greatest escape.
0: Game two went to the Maroons. And game three is all on the line. And tonight, the ultimate rivalry continues. This is State of Origin. And it continues tonight from 6. Game 3, live from Suncorp Stadium, Brisbane. 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
3: 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I'm Rowan's left ear, and I don't just listen, I have opinions. 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
6: Morning, I'm Michaela Savage. Aussie real wages have fallen by 5% since early 2021. That's according to the OECD's annual employment outlook. It's in contrast to the average OECD member country, which saw a 5% increase in worker living standards. In the UK, Prince Harry and six other claimants have lost their court case against the publisher of the Daily Mail. They alleged their privacy had been violated when their phones were tapped by Associated Newspapers, which the publisher denied, the judge finding all claimants failed to prove the allegations. Still in the UK, far-right politician Nigel Farage is resigning as an MP, but the Reform UK leader is planning on recontesting his seat in Parliament, claiming the people in his electorate should be the judges of his actions. The unusual move comes amid scrutiny of the 62-year-old's finances. He denies any wrongdoing. And Donald Trump has renewed his calls for the US to control Greenland as NATO leaders gather for a summit.
7: Did you know that diabetes is Australia's fastest growing chronic condition? 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
6: Queensland legend Gordon Tallis has told us the Maroons need to believe if they're to beat New South Wales in tonight's Origin decider.
8: Every game I've ever walked into, every dressing room I've never gone, oh, they're favourites, we can't beat them today. So that's the mindset that Queensland has to have.
6: Kickoff at Suncorp Stadium is just after 8 p.m. While Kangaroos coach Kevin Walters reckons tonight will give a big indication about World Cup selection, he says Sam Walker is challenging Nathan Cleary for Australia's halfback position.
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9: Today in the Hunter, showers with a top of 18, tonight down to 10, and tomorrow showers with a high of 17. 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
1: Hi, it's Dan Fleck here with the latest positive news from Primary Industries on the H5 bird flu situation in New South Wales. The state's chief veterinary officer confirming that bird found at Narrabeen has tested negative for the virus. Officials say many investigations have now played out across the state since a response was launched last month, and all have come back negative for H5 bird flu, bar that initial case in Hawke's Nest on the state's mid-north coast. It's claimed 6,000 businesses in New South Wales have moved to other states to dodge the high costs of operating in the state. Victoria saw around 3,000 move during that time. The Telly reports Queensland welcomed more than 8,500 from interstate. It's thought taxes and operational costs are behind the mass exodus. And former South Sydney NRL player Jai Arrow and his partner have tied the knot over the weekend. The 30-year-old revealed he'd been diagnosed with MND earlier this year. To sport, and New South Wales heads into tonight's Origin decider at Suncorp, the underdogs. Coach Laurie Daly's indicated there'll be no late changes made to his starting lineup. The Blues have won an Origin decider at Suncorp just three times in 13 attempts.
3: Triple M National News.
4: Good morning, I'm Michaela Savage. Aussie real wages have dropped 5% since early 2021 and are set to fall another 1% by September. The OECD's annual employment outlook has been released, revealing there have been persistent pressures on household incomes, even despite a broadly solid labour market. Reports this morning of a Telstra outage for hundreds of customers across Australia. Users taking to social media saying services are down. In the UK, an unusual move from Reform UK leader Nigel Farage. Amid scrutiny over donations and benefits he's received, he's announced he's resigning as an MP and will recontest his seat in the by-election so the people in his electorate can be the judges of his actions. He denies any wrongdoing. And in FIFA World Cup action early this morning, Argentina has beaten Egypt 3-2, meaning they are now through to the quarterfinals.
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4: The State of Origin decider kicks off tonight at Suncorp Stadium. New South Wales halfback Nathan Cleary telling Nine he just wants to get out there and enjoy it.
6: It's obviously such a great opportunity in front of us, but I think the most important thing for me is just being able to soak it all in and actually enjoy it. I think the more you build it up as this massive thing to achieve, the more of a burden it becomes.
4: It's his 20th Origin appearance. The Blues won the most recent decider at the Brisbane venue in 2024, though the Maroons have claimed victory in 10 of the last 12 deciders.
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1: Showers about, a top of 19 on the coast and 18 in the valley. Wet again tomorrow, conditions easing across the day and looking overcast Friday with possible coastal showers. 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
2: Welcome to Hunt Day.
3: Hello.
2: How are we all?
3: I'm all right, except for something I just found out.
2: Why?
3: Your car's a dobber.
2: Well, yeah.
4: What's that mean?
2: Rise. So,
3: now,
2: I got out of the car.
3: Before she keeps talking, watch her face and watch this. Go.
2: I got out of the car
4: Yes. And
2: I was on my way to the lift. Steve pulls up and then I hear ka-thump, ka-thump. He swung open his door, banged into my brand new car twice. And goes, ha, ha, ha, that happens all the time. And I went, yeah, I know, I'm aware because my car sends me alerts.
4: Every morning at like 5:40, 5:30.
2: Yeah.
3: Ka-thump, ka-thump.
2: I thought it might have been over.
3: Dint.
2: I thought it might have been overreacting. And I kind of haven't said much because I thought, oh, it's probably just, you know.
4: The wind.
2: Got near it. No, the door's probably. Oh, no, he's panel beating my car before he comes up to work. So we're going to have to swap. He's either going to have to go nose in so he hits your car, or he and I swap so he hits the bloke down the other studio, the hit breakfast bloke.
4: Well, yeah, let's go his car.
2: Let's go his car then.
4: I mean, mine's not a brand new, nice, fancy one,
2: yeah.
4: So I don't care if you hit mine, see, but.
2: All right, so which is, what's your choice? Nose in to hit Rise, or we'll hit what's his face down the hallway?
3: I'm enjoying this crankiness much more. All right. Hit the bloke down the hall.
2: Okay.
3: Although I hit Rise, then he can come on and go, outrageous.
2: No, but he won't know.
4: I can't believe you did it in front of Tanya too. Yeah, my car won't send me a lift.
2: Not even.
4: Right in front of Tanya, Steve. Yeah. What are the chances?
2: You know when you get into a tight spot, it's not even tight. I mean, we can all fit. You know when you get into a park and you gently open your door and make sure you don't hit the person beside you? Oh, no. Swings open
4: Steve
2: the door.
4: Steve swings his door open.
3: It's so I know it's open. I don't have my doors open and I'm not safe to get out of the car.
2: You know
4: and your Audi door is... Audi door, sorry.
3: That's right, if you're new to the show, I buy my car in the Isle of Dreams at Audi.
4: I only went
3: to get milk. I came home with a car. and a TV.
4: Sorry, no, your Audi's got a heavy door. Those doors are pretty heavy, aren't they?
3: It's got an incredibly long sports car door.
2: I'm going to tell you something. I only see... blokes that can't get out of their very low cars throwing doors.
3: I knew the abuse would start, Ross.
2: It's true, though. How often do you see it?
3: Throw their doors.
2: Yeah, they throw their doors because they can't do everything at once. They can't hold the door to get out. So you're on notice, old bloke.
3: Now I'm Mr. Magoo. Well, why don't you just shift your soccer mum car a little further over?
2: I'm squeezing out as it in because I know you have a long door.
3: Or is that because we're between that guy down the hall?
2: Yeah, exactly. So, yeah, that's the choice. Either nose in or he gets his car panel beaten for him.
3: Do you watch your face? Car thump!
4: Twice.
3: Well, the first time it didn't seem hard enough.
2: No.
4: So you've got to really ram it back in again. Oh, that's
2: income. I'll pay attention to you, poor little car, from here on in. I thought you were just overreacting.
3: I just laughed, though, when you said I just laughed. And go, oh, God, I keep doing that. I was like, oh, no, okay, she's serious.
2: Yeah, I am. It's a brand new car.
3: That's three. You can afford a brand new car, you can afford to get it fixed, Alan. Yeah, it is, though. It's the long door thing.
4: Yeah.
3: Oh, no, sorry, that's right, because I'm an old prick.
2: That's it.
3: Yeah, nothing to do with the length of the door.
2: No.
3: I make more noises getting out of my car than do a beanbag.
4: It's low, your
2: that's
4: car,
2: what
4: isn't
2: I mean.
4: It?
2: It's not easy.
3: It
2: is.
3: Yeah.
2: It's not easy.
3: Nah, didn't look at that when I got it in the Audi Isle of Dreams.
2: Oh,
4: is it noticeably lower than the Chrysler when you get in? Like, do you feel
2: that was
4: like
2: low though, too.
4: Yeah,
3: Chrysler was low as well.
4: Yeah, so that was low. But do you feel like now it's like, whoa, I'm on the road?
3: No, it's just a longer door. I've got to push it out wider, mate, to get out.
2: Literally flings it out, Rise. Flings.
4: Oh my god.
3: In fact, if you, is it video or photo?
2: Photos.
3: Ah, yeah, you won't see how much of a wind up I gave.
2: No.
3: Come back now. Oh. T, what are you doing here?
2: Oh, no.
3: But how's that? So it sends a photo, right? Yeah, okay.
2: Yeah.
4: What a start to the morning.
2: Yeah. It was hairy.
3: Yeah.
4: All right, where are we?
3: Now she's calling me hairy.
4: It's Tanya and Steve. It's Triple M.

0: 102.9 Triple M at 6.08. Tenure and Steve. More rain hanging around today. It's going to stay wet. Stay wet tomorrow and start clearing up by Friday.
1: Tenure and Steve's on the line. You never know what you find.
2: Fly Nui to Bali direct. Book your flights and Newcastle Airport parking today.
1: Hey! Tenure and Steve's on the line. You never know what you find.
3: Look at that, mate.
4: Oh. Fascinated yesterday of just watching and reading every article I can on the steel making for Newcastle again.
3: Every
4: the
3: article
4: first time.
3: You can. What? Keep you, every article you can.
4: Well, I'm just so curious.
3: It's curious when you said green steel. We're talking about off-air and everything like that. So immediately I'm thinking, okay, is that like it's made better for the environment, or is the steel better for the environment, or all of the above?
4: Well.
3: That's, you know what I mean? I was thinking, okay, that's interesting. But it is interesting and it's good for the well, for our region, isn't
4: mm-hmm.
3: it? Getting that back on.
4: Yeah. So, look, stage one is they're saying more than 200 people being employed. Stage two, more than 500, up to 1,000 jobs.
0: Jeez, that's a lot of jobs.
3: And they haven't been able to do anything with that site forever, have they?
4: No, exactly.
3: Ah.
4: So they're focused on zero emissions technology.
3: Yeah.
4: There's a lot of people why I'm so fascinated, because there's so many people that know how to make steel.
3: Yeah.
4: So when they hear green steel and what it won't be using to make it, everyone's got an opinion.
3: That's it. That's what I'm confused about too.
4: I'm more fascinated by that.
3: Mm.
4: And, you know, we've got electricity costs, we've got supply issues, how are they going to circumvent that?
3: Yep.
4: You know, that's what I mean. There's so many people in our region that have come from that background that know a hell of a lot more than the rest of us just reading along.
3: Mm.
4: So I'm more curious about what their take is it on. But also the people, the Ibrahims that are behind the project have said that they want to put Hunter people that were ousted from jobs from steelmaking in the first place, and it's not 30 years ago, by the way. Remember, it's only 2 years ago when the one at Mollycorp at Waratah closed down.
0: Yep.
4: So you've got all these very experienced people in the Hunter Steel, and if they're true to their word, they'll be the first in line to get the new jobs, which I think is fantastic.
3: It is, particularly because, like I say, you wonder where they go. You know, they retrain and they say whatever they say, but you're not sure where they end up.
4: Well, and they have made a pledge, basically, to retrain those that did lose their jobs in green steel making.
3: Right,
4: so even though you might not walk in. Now, it sounds amazing, sounds fantastic, but as I say, much cooler brains than ours.
3: It's good that we're getting something, isn't it? That's it. Yeah, I don't... But off green steel, I'm going, okay, well, I know nothing, obviously.
4: Yeah.
3: So it's like I'm curious as to how, well, they've already said there, aren't they? In the making, it's good for the environment, but also I'm sure the steel must be.
4: Well,
3: but don't know. But anyway, it's just good.
4: I just think it's great for the region.
0: So good.
3: And,
0: I thought we'd finally shed our steel city tag.
3: Yeah, well.
0: we're bringing it back.
3: Mm, yeah.
4: But it's a pretty green colour now.
3: That's right.
0: Yeah. It's not that silver. Dark grey silver. Yeah, exactly.
3: That's as technical as I got. I thought, it just turns up green.
0: Yeah.
3: Just painted it.
0: Yeah.
3: Because you see the old footage, don't you? If you watch something about Newcastle and you see them launching ships and you see them building something, you know, like, and you go, wow, industry.
4: Yeah.
3: And I know, you know, you're right, Rise, we shook that tag.
4: Mm.
3: But the things we used to build here, and now we just import, and Australia.
4: Yeah,
3: things the country used to build, and we don't anymore.
4: No.
3: So, yeah, that'll be interesting.
4: Will be. Manufacturing.
3: What's the date they've put on that, though?
4: 28.
0: Oh, that's all right.
4: So it's not long.
0: Round the corner.
4: Okay. Yeah, literally 18 months away.
0: Yep.
4: So, yeah. And, I mean, whilst you will employ people like that front line for making the steel, then you've got to there's all those jobs that'll come from setting the whole thing up again.
0: Yeah.
4: So before those people even get to the cult.
0: Electricians,
4: steel
0: builders.
3: Yeah,
4: exactly,
3: true.
0: Even admin staff and HR and legal departments.
4: So hopefully it's a bit of a buzz for the for the region.
3: Well,
4: and goes ahead.
3: As I said, they haven't been able to do much, have they?
4: No.
3: So something on.
4: Yeah.
3: And now contracting's there too, so they might need some labourers.
4: Yeah.
0: Yeah.
3: Yeah, true. Steve and I here 2028 ago. Another job availability.
0: Steelworkers, Steve and I from radio to the steel.
3: Hey, we can handle that.
0: Surely.
4: Oh, man, I'd love to see you two do a full day's work on a proper job site.
0: Do they finish at 9 a.m. as well?
3: What's a full day?
0: We do a full day.
4: Oh, man. Like 14 hours. Love to see it.
0: For the week?
4: Yeah. Dean the Miner leaves our street, right? He leaves about, I don't know, 3:30.
3: Yeah.
4: Gets home last night. I saw him as I was coming back from Pilates. It was about 6 o'clock.
3: Oh, he should get his own breakfast show.
4: And I said, he's just getting home. And he's like, yep. He's like, you poor bugger. I feel more sorry for your dog, though. Till he's been here all day all alone.
3: Geez, the penny shifted quick.
0: Fifth, so fast.
3: Oh, you poor. What about your dog?
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13: Just keep singing, singing, singing, singing.
14: Oh, I know, if you can keep singing, get the lyrics right, you score the goodies. What do they win today, Tate?
15: It's a double pass to Moonshadow Whale Watching.
14: Nice.
15: So discover dolphins, whales, stunning Port Stephens scenery with Moonshadow TQC Cruises.
14: Oh, yeah, and they're going thick and fast at the moment. So that's a goodie.
15: It's a great prize. And the lyrics I've chosen for you to finish today, an Aussie icon rock legend classic.
6: 133353. If you want to solve it, give us a call right now. We'd love to talk to you. We've got Daniel from Hamilton ready to go.
14: Jeez. All right. Gutsy effort,
15: yeah,
14: Daniel.
15: Yeah. Very quick on it, Daniel. I think you'll know it. I really do.
16: Radio.
15: Here we go. 'Cause baby, there ain't no mountain
16: high enough. Ain't no valley low enough. Ain't no river wide. From getting to you.
15: Oh, nailed it.
14: Ah, but he gets bonus points for sounding like Barnsley.
6: What a well singer. Done.
14: Good effort, mate.
16: Thank you.
15: You've got the double pass to go to Moonshadow Whale Watching. How cool is that?
16: That will be excellent. Thank you so much.
14: And we'll throw in a packet of Fisherman Friends for your throat. That would have hurt.
15: Have you been whale watching over the last few seasons, Daniel?
16: No, but I've heard the prize and I've been dying to go.
15: Oh,
6: yeah,
15: good.
6: You'll love it.
14: Yeah, nice.
15: Enjoy. Have a great time.
16: Yeah, thank you.
14: You can't explain it until you do it, can
15: no.
14: you? As to getting up closer to it. Seeing no. it from the shore is amazing.
15: Yeah.
14: And then you get up close and go, oh, yeah, okay.
6: They're huge,
15: yeah.
6: aren't they?
15: Yeah. Beautiful creatures.
6: This was the line Daniel nailed. Ain't no river.
14: I remember seeing him when he came and brought that soul show to the Civic. And he came out and he was, the last time I'd previously seen him, he was like sculling vodka in a singlet.
6: And what was he doing that time? Drinking tea or something?
14: You're wearing a suit and a bow tie. Yeah.
6: Here it is in full. Ain't no mountain high enough. Watch Jimmy Barnes. This is Triple M with Tenure and Steve. Good morning. Mm-hmm.

0: Newcastle's 102.9 Triple M at 6:22. This is Tanya and Steve. There's Ain't No Mountain High Enough by Jimmy Barnes. That was our Just Keep Singing for the day today. And thanks to Cardiff Motor Group at 8 o'clock this morning, a chance to win big money with Tanya and Steve's Beat the Bowser.
1: I've got a brain starter for you.
2: Oh!
1: All right?
2: Oh, please do.
1: It'll either come to you straight away or you go, oh, I don't know. Here we go. A man leaves home, turns left three times and comes back home to find two masked men waiting for him. What's happening?
2: Okay, man leaves home.
1: A man leaves his home.
2: Turns left three times.
1: Turns left three times, comes back home to find two masked men waiting for him. What is happening in this scenario?
2: He's got the same thing as your car, and as he left, it said someone's robbing your house, and he went back.
1: No.
2: Okie doke.
0: A man turns left three times. Sorry.
1: A man leaves home.
0: Leaves home.
2: Oh, leaves home.
1: Turns left three times. Comes back home to find two masked men waiting for him. What is happening?
0: Did he leave home in the car?
2: No, it just says leaves home. So if he turns three times, basically he's on his front lawn going around in circles. He's drunk.
0: Solved.
2: The masked men aren't even there. No.
1: See, it either comes to you straight away.
2: Yes.
0: Jerry's nodding. You're like, he knows what it is.
1: Do you want to come in really quick, run? Yes, he just did the motion. He did the motion. He's nailed it. Well done, Geraldine.
2: The lengths you go to get on the show.
0: Okay, say it one more time because I just saw what he did.
1: Straight away.
0: He did like a batting action, Steve.
1: That should help you then.
0: Okay, so
1: he
0: what?
1: He did a batting
0: he
1: action.
0: He turns left three times.
1: A man leaves home plate. Turns three times, comes back.
2: Oh, he's playing
1: home.
2: Baseball.
1: There you go.
2: Home plate.
1: No, but you don't have to say home plate.
2: Oh, yes, you do.
1: So that's what I mean. Leave it come straight to you.
2: Yeah, or not.
0: Oh, the masked men are the pitcher. Yeah.
1: The pitcher and the catcher and the umpire.
0: Yeah, the umpire and the catcher.
1: Yeah, okay. There you go. A little brain starter.
2: Yeah.
1: Jerry, you get to leave early today. Gold star.
0: How would Jerry know that?
1: What are you saying, Ryan?
0: Well, he's not a baseball player. That's what I'm saying.
2: Okay, Jerry, he has no idea you Googled it. It's all right.
0: I'm terrible at those thought starters. It's lateral thinking. Yeah,
2: my dad always get me with, all right, you know, or not got me, but then he'd get people with, electric train's going south. The wind's blowing north. Which way's the smoke going?
0: Electric train.
1: It's electric train.
2: But I watch every time. Yeah. But it's when you know you think you're the smartest person in the universe.
0: Yeah. Absolutely.
2: Don't just know. Well, you didn't until you were told, you idiot.
0: We're going to use that baseball one on my kids today, though.
2: You know what your kids will say? What's baseball?
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24: Hey, it's Dan Fleck here with the latest. New South Wales renters will be able to transfer their bond from one property to another before the year is out. The state government confirming it's moving ahead with its Smart Rental Bonds initiative with three LGAs to take part in a trial from August. It's thought 2.3 million stand to benefit from the scheme. The mother of former police officer Beau Lamar Condon has been granted bail. 63-year-old Colleen Lamar was previously charged with one count of doing an act intended to pervert the course of justice. She's been in custody since her arrest in Sydney in April. Her son is due to face trial in September after being charged in relation to the alleged murder of Jesse Baird and Luke Davies in 2024. Primary Industries has confirmed a bird found in Sydney's northern beaches tested negative for H5 bird flu. The state's chief veterinary officer says a lot of investigations have been conducted, but there's still only been one confirmed case. And we can expect a wave of State of Origin-related sickies in New South Wales tomorrow. ING research shows about a third of fans across the state are likely to give themselves a day off should their team win the decider at Suncorp tonight.
22: Triple M National News.
25: Hey, I'm Michaela Savage. Telstra is reportedly down for some Aussies. Earlier this morning, the telco said it was looking into a potential issue and would provide an update soon. Hundreds of problems have been reported, with customers taking to social media to say they're having issues. Aussies' real wages have declined 5% since 2021. A new OECD report is out showing we've experienced one of the steepest drops in living standards in the developed world since the COVID pandemic. A loss in court for Prince Harry and six other high-profile claimants, including Elton John and Elizabeth Hurley. A judge ruling they have failed to prove the Daily Mail's publisher obtained any information about them unlawfully. The group had alleged Associated Newspapers bugged their phones and homes, which the publisher has denied and described as preposterous. And Messi's Argentina is through to the FIFA World Cup quarterfinals after defeating Egypt 3-2 earlier this morning.
26: Club 4x4 Insurance. 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
25: An uphill battle for New South Wales in tonight's State of Origin decider. The Blues will have to beat Queensland in enemy territory to regain the shield. Queensland legend Gordon Tallis has told us we're in for a real treat.
27: If you ball it down, Queensland were really good for 50-something-odd minutes. New South Wales were good for, you know, 20-odd in game one. And I thought it was 50-50 in the second game for how they played.
25: The Maroons have won 10 out of the past 12 deciders, but the Blues have come out on top in the last two Origin matches at Suncorp.
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24: Showers about, a top of 19 on the coast and 18 in the valley. Wet again tomorrow, conditions easing across the day and looking overcast Friday with possible coastal showers. 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

0: 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With Tenure and Steve's Beat the Bowser, been playing every day for the last 4 or 5 weeks, and we've given away tens of thousands of dollars.
1: Thanks to me, Steve. Risey had a happy ending yesterday.
2: Thanks to me. That's a good way to start. What? I like that. Thanks to me.
1: That's, what are you doing?
0: Thanks to you, I had a happy ending yesterday.
1: Yes, because when you weren't here on Friday. Why are you laughing?
2: Because the happy ending, thanks to me, it's not a good kickoff. When you put it all together, it's like, okay, Tina, it's up to you. We can continue this story. Or if I were you, I would leave it where it is and let them wonder.
0: No wonder I came in smiling this morning, Steve.
1: Stop it.
2: Thanks to T. No. I'm telling you what, it would have been worse if I'd said it.
3: Hey, T, thanks to me, Risey ended up with a happy ending
1: No. When you weren't here on Friday, Risey came in with a dilemma. You guys, I wouldn't even, my brain is not that dirty. Anyway, when I came in on Friday, Risey had a dilemma.
2: It sounds like it. We can't. All right. Okay.
1: He made a bet with his son, Oscar.
0: Yes.
1: And he said, tell the story about Sam Walker.
0: So Sam Walker was playing for the Broncos the week after he did not miss a kick for Queensland Game 2 State of Origin.
2: Yeah.
0: He was kicking from not even the sideline. And I go to Oscar, I'm like, I'll buy you 10 packs of footy cards if Sam Walker misses this. He proceeded to miss the kick. I was like, oh, God damn.
1: So he was in the hole for 10 packs of footy cards. Couldn't get them anywhere, could you?
0: They were.
2: So you were
0: sold out all around the whole Australia, apparently.
2: So you're so upset you needed to relax.
1: So we were talking about it on the air, and when I left, one of our beautiful listeners, friends, Jason, contacted me and said, guess what, I'm in Taree. I've just found 40 boxes. I'm sorting a mate out.
2: I don't like it when someone says found.
1: Well, he bought them from either a Big W or somewhere up there.
0: He bought the whole, like a whole box.
2: Right.
1: And he could sort Risey out.
2: Yep.
1: So it alleviated the stress of being a father, not being able to pay up a bet. And I said to Risey, this is a learning experience. If you do not come good through with the goods.
0: Oscar will think it's okay to scrap out on a bet. Exactly.
1: And I don't believe, when it comes to bets, if you're prepared to make them, you've got to be prepared to pay up.
2: Yeah.
1: So it was a big learning experience for one Ryan Stewart.
0: 100%. Don't be stupid. Don't be so dumb.
2: When you think about it, we've only just weaned him off sports bet.
0: No, that's why I'm betting so much.
2: I'll start betting my kids.
1: So anyway, that was his happy ending yesterday when Jason dropped off. He dropped off the cards.
0: It was a great ending, Steve.
2: Yeah, sounds like it.
1: Anyway,
0: I sent Jason a message of Oscar and Theo putting their footy, and I said, thanks again, mate. Got a couple happy kids.
1: Yeah.
0: And bet paid up.
2: Love the fact they have the footy cards still.
1: Love it.
2: Yeah, it's great. But you're right. It's kind of like there are people who make a bet. You never see it.
1: Exactly.
2: Yeah.
1: However.
2: That's Risey too.
1: That's what we
2: had. You'd not got that for him. Oscar would be at home going, Dad once bet me.
1: And that's why I felt so important.
0: I had to do it.
2: Yeah.
0: It was almost like a life lesson. Yeah. You make a bet, you got to pay it.
2: Yes.
1: Yeah. I don't know. Things go by the wayside in this world, but I'm a big believer in you got to pay your bets. Yeah.
2: I'm a huge believer in never making one.
1: Well, there's that too.
0: That's smart.
1: Yeah. If you're not prepared to pay, don't make them.
2: I've got a mate growing up that I always paid a bet. Yeah, it'd be $5 here. Sure. $10 here. And every time he'd lost, he'd go, we didn't shake on it.
1: Oh, no. Hate that.
0: I've heard that before.
2: Yeah. So shake on it.
1: Thought we could throw it out. Give us a ring. If you've had to pay up a bet, what did you have to pay up?
0: Yeah.
1: Like, because I'm very curious. I mean, money, obviously.
2: Yeah.
1: Slabs of beer, whatever it is.
2: Yep.
1: Give us a ring and tell us.
0: 133353. That's our phone number. 133353. Could even be like, hey, I'll mow your lawn if this happens or whatever. Could be anything.
2: Or rather cash.
0: I'd definitely rather the cash.
2: But it's true that I once had a boss pay a bet that, and we all know the guy, but I won't say his name. But I couldn't believe that he did. It was $100.
1: Yeah.
2: And it was flippant.
1: You two made a bet?
2: Yeah.
1: It
2: was flippant. And I said, that guy will end up there in 6 months. And he went, mate, nah, he'll be out of the industry.
1: Oh, so it's about, a radio placement bet. Yeah.
2: Anyway, that guy ended up where I said he'd end up. And then, honestly, I'm sitting at the kitchen during a show, making a coffee, he walked in, $100 note, gave it to me.
1: Serious?
2: And it really threw me because he was a prick.
1: Yeah. Oh, I know who you're talking about now.
2: But it really threw me in a good way.
1: Yeah.
2: It was like, that felt good that gave me more respect for you. If you know what I mean.
0: It's about respect, I reckon.
2: I didn't expect it at all. But, yeah, so, and I think that's the most I've ever won on a bet, meaning on a make bet or whatever. Yeah. It was $100.
1: Yes.
2: And back those days, that was what I was earning a week.
0: Yeah. That's like $1,000 these days.
1: Yeah.
2: Yeah. So it's a good thing, isn't it?
1: I do. I think it's a really, it's a good little life lesson.
2: Yeah.
1: It's not that big a deal, I know, but I don't know. It's about your word.
2: It's about honouring your word and respect. All of that.
1: Mm.
2: I think it's a big lesson.
0: And it was so, like, it was a stupid throwaway. It was a stupid throwaway bet that I did.
2: Yeah.
0: But a bet's a bet.
2: But it's good that you're getting your son into gambling early.
1: Yeah.
2: especially on football cards. Because, you know.
1: Do you think it does lead to.
2: No.
1: No, I don't. I don't even put the two in the same category. I don't know why.
0: No, I hope not.
2: Well, it is.
1: But
2: I agree. It's kind of. It is gambling because you're taking a risk and you're risking funds or whatever, but it's technically gambling. But I think it's the pay up that shows the good lesson.
1: I remember having to mow the front lawn when I was about 7 because I'd made a bet with Dad.
2: Yeah, right.
1: And I could barely reach the handles. Had to kind of do it halfway down. But it was that lesson of a bet's a bet.
0: Yeah.
1: You made the bet.
2: Yep. Were you at that age, I hope, at Raymond Terrace, were you?
1: Yeah.
2: Mowing the lawn? I hope you had your mowing thongs on.
1: I think I had bare feet on.
2: Oh,
1: Steve.
2: There you go.
1: Jay is at Charlestown. Jay, did you have to pay up a bet?
4: It wasn't me, guys. It was my mate. We had a bet in the AFL in the top 8, and he lost, so he had to get my name tattooed on his arm.

0: Left cheek or right? Did you get the choose?
1: No, I didn't pick. He picked it. So he actually got it bigger than I thought he would too. It looked like a billboard.
2: Oh, really? I was going to say, you could sneakily get Jay anywhere and look like a freckle.
1: Yeah, so he's stuck with that through life, yeah.
3: No way.
0: Are you still mates, Jay?
1: Yeah, still mates. I'm actually heading over to see him on Friday in Perth.
0: Oh, he lives over there, does he?
1: He lives over there, yeah.
2: And so, as a mate, though, you kind of admired the fact he went through with it, right?
1: Oh, I am, mate. I'm proud of him.
2: Yeah.
3: Bet's a bet.
0: If you'd lost, did you have to get his name tattooed on your bum?
1: That was the deal.
0: Would you have done it?
1: Yeah, I would have gone through with it.
0: Yeah,
2: and
0: okay.
2: Is his name Aloysius?
3: I was going to say, how long's his name?
2: Because you think, right?
1: Yeah, Jay Patterson.
2: Just on Jay alone, though, if you loot, like.
0: J-A-Y.
2: You know, I'd go, yeah, but I'd come in and I'd have a tiny little Jay. That's not my full name. Yeah. Say, what does it say there? Jay, you're welcome.
3: Exactly. And then Jay could be anything.
0: Thank you, Jay. It reminds me of that joke. Welcome to Barbados and have a nice day.
2: You should have left it at happy ending, mate.
3: this is
2: you're
3: all.
2: Wrapping it up on that one, are you? Okay? Of all the ones to wrap the happy ending up on, you do that one.
0: It's the only tattooed nether region joke I know.
2: Why does it say wool? Welcome to Woolloongabba.
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5: Travel time over the Hexham Bridge. A steady run this morning southbound to Jesmond via Maitland Road will take you 12 minutes. Out of Taro, pressure building on the New England Highway. That's eastbound approaching the Hexham Bridge and bunching up all directions at the top of the M1 at John Rachel Drive into Beresfield. The M1, that's looking good. Southbound out of Ryhope towards the Central Coast and Sydney, that's looking all clear. 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That's the latest traffic. 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
2: Triple M Beach and Surf Update.
3: Morning, folks. Well, still a bit of a mixed bag weather-wise down here on Newcastle's beaches today. Bit of blue sky, but also some passing showers. Keep an eye out for that stuff. Winds at the moment light south-southwesterly, strengthening from the south-southeast throughout the other. And we've got just over 2 metres of leftover swell, so still pretty powerful. Southern Corners and Point Breaks are your only option. For the swimmers, all beaches are tricky, so take care. Water temps, 18 degrees. We've got low tide, 0.6 per metre at 8 a.m. This is Tessa McKenna with the Beach and Surf Update.
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0: 102.9 Triple M 653. This is Tanya and Steve. Going to play our $1,000 minute. Do that very soon, just after the 7 o'clock news.
1: We always throw around words like narcissism and things like that for when we're talking about Donald Trump, right? Mm. But the big win thing is narcissism, particularly with Donald Trump's. It's not what he's saying. Mm. It's not whether he believes what he's saying. It's that he actually thinks we believe what he's saying. There's the craziness.
2: Yeah.
1: He walks away going, got away with that.
2: Yeah.
1: And the whole world is currently laughing at him. Every day for some fake,
2: yes,
1: fake news, he says, yeah, but fake facts, right? Yep. But this one, I don't even explain it. Just listen to Donald explaining a press conference about Tic Tac.
3: Mm. Now, there's a thing called Tic Tac. Have you heard of it? You know who the number one person in Tic Tac is by far? Trump, me. I just got I'm number one. Like Taylor Swift was number 11. I'm number one in Tic Tac by far. And the numbers just came out, and I said, well, you know, I'm hearing about how they influence. They're talking about their tremendous danger because they influence. But if they influence so badly, I mean, I'm saying all things like, I love our country. We got to stop communism. We got to this and that. We're going to do a lot. We're doing a lot of things. But I'm by far number one. It was sent to me by, you know, the list comes out. Number one, number two. I was number one by a lot. So I guess maybe, I don't know, maybe they're bad. Maybe they're not. I know one thing. Great American people. Tremendous business people and companies bought it.
2: And watching that video, the people behind him just trying so hard not to collapse into laughter.
1: I would actually work in that job for free if I could be one of the people behind him pulling faces.
2: Yep. But it's so, like, we laugh at it because you can't do anything but laugh
1: at it.
2: That's
1: exactly right,
2: you
1: can't. But
2: he's running the country.
1: The world.
2: The world. And, you know, I was thinking about how we intervened with that that red card decision with the American soccer team or football team the other day. I was thinking, I mean, at what point do you go, I'm going to ring the boss of FIFA and demand that this be overturned so America can, you know, have that number one player back? And I thought to myself, he actually runs the presidency and his position in the world like he was doing in business. Like,
1: absolutely.
2: You know, that attitude.
1: He runs it like a business and a TV show.
2: Yeah, that idea of in business, you can just make a phone call and you can you can fix something with a phone call to the right person. He's still doing that in the highest office. And it's so embarrassing. The World Cup. I mean, the whole soccer team has come under fire.
4: Yeah, there wasn't a person in the world that didn't like seeing them get smashed yesterday.
2: I know. It's crazy.
1: I totally agree. Mm. He's just, it is, I know, running the world.
2: Yeah.
1: And he's got a lot of bombs.
2: Yeah.
1: And it's hilarious if it wasn't true.
2: I know.
1: But just come. What sort of brain comes out with that? That's the thing.
2: The narcissist
1: brain. What sort of
2: brain.
1: Mind that will go tic-tac-toc-toe and I'm number one? And he knows it's not true.
4: Yeah.
1: That's not delusion. He knows.
2: Yeah.
1: But he goes, they're buying this.
2: Yeah.
1: He can't see the people behind him.
2: Totally.
1: Imagine him in negotiations, world leaders.
2: Yeah.
1: And well, I've heard some things he says. And he just, it's like he's in a schoolyard.
4: Yeah.
1: Just comes in and goes, do that and I'll shoot your wife, your family, I'll do all this sort of thing. And everyone, and he gets his own way.
2: Yeah.
1: He does get his own way, doesn't he?
2: Yeah. Very.
1: Like when you think about everything that's been going on, no matter what he says, it happens.
2: Mm.
1: So it's incredible.
4: Mm. Yep.
1: There we go.
4: Crazy. Tanya and Steve. $1,000 minute. We're going to play straight after this.
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15: Hey, it's Dan Flink here with the latest. So far, so good when it comes to new H5 bird flu cases in New South Wales. The only confirmed one remains in Hawke's Nest on the state's mid-north coast to date. Primary Industries has confirmed a bird found in Sydney's northern beaches tested negative. Authorities say there's been many investigations since a response was mobilised last month, but none have ended up in a new H5 case. Millions of renters in New South Wales will soon be able to transfer their bonds between properties. It's been confirmed three LGAs will spearhead the start of the Smart Rental Bonds trial in August. The rest of the state is expected to have access to the system before the year's out. And businesses in New South Wales are heading to other states to curb costs. The Telly reports 6,000 crossed borders over an eight-year period. It's claimed high operational costs and dramas around taxes are partially to blame. To sport, New South Wales is expected to take an unchanged starting lineup into tonight's Origin decider. The Blues have won just three deciders that have played out at Suncorp Stadium.
13: Triple M National News.
16: Hey, I'm Michaela Savage. Some Aussies are waking up to a Telstra outage this morning. The telco says it's looking into an issue affecting some mobile calls and data connections. It's investigating the problem as a matter of priority and will provide an update as soon as it's fixed. To the UK, Nigel Farage is resigning, but he's got no intention of leaving politics, announcing he will recontest his seat to let the people of his electorate be the judges of his actions. There's been some recent scrutiny over the Reform UK leader's finances. He says he's done nothing wrong. Back home, the mother of accused double murderer Bo Lamar Condon has been granted bail. Colleen Lamar allegedly tried to influence a witness in her former police officer son's upcoming trial in Sydney. And you might want to check if you've got the best electricity plan. The Australian Energy Regulator says more than 8,000 new or updated plans have been added to the government's comparison site since the start of the month.
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16: Queensland and New South Wales will battle it out for State of Origin glory in tonight's decider. Kickoff is just after 8 p.m. at Suncorp Stadium. And Argentina's come back from 2-0 down to beat Egypt 3-2 to advance through to the World Cup quarterfinals.
18: It's been epic in Atlanta. A game that had everything. A game that pushed the defending champions to the limit.
16: That call on SBS. The Switzerland-Columbia clash is currently underway.
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15: Showers about, a top of 19 on the coast and 18 in the valley. Wet again tomorrow, conditions easing across the day and looking overcast Friday with possible coastal showers. 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

0: got Aaron playing today. How are you, Aaron?
1: Yeah, good, mate. Good, mate. Thank you.
0: All right. Well, let's try and get you some cash, mate. That's what we need to do. Was it a 9 out of 10 yesterday?
2: It's been a couple of 9 out of 10s the last wee while.
0: So it's creeping up there, mate. Got to take your first answer. No help from anyone or thing. Pass Aaron if you don't know straight away. Hopefully, T can get back. Good luck, mate.
1: Let's get it done.
2: All right, Aaron. Which rice is traditionally used to make a risotto? Is it arborio or is it jasmine?
1: Arborio.
2: Who coaches the Queensland State of Origin team?
1: Billy Slater.
2: Complete the Queen Fat Bottom Girl song lyric. Are you going to take me?
1: Came tonight.
2: If I was standing in Queenstown, would I be in New Zealand's North or South Island?
1: You would be in the South.
2: Chris Who is the lead singer of Coldplay?
1: Pass.
2: In which year did Australia become a federation? Was it 1788 or 1901?
1: 1901.
2: Which AFL team is known as the Magpies?
1: Collingwood.
2: What's the currency used in the United Kingdom?
1: Pound.
2: What colour do you get if you mix black and white?
1: Grey.
2: Robert Downey Jr. played which superhero in the Marvel Universe?
1: Superman.
2: And the lead singer of Coldplay is Chris Who? You don't know that one, do you? You know, Aaron, you got 8 out of 10.
0: Iron Man.
2: Yeah, Iron Man is for Robert Downey Jr. Did you not see an Iron Man film?
1: Nah, negative.
2: Negative. And the Coldplay, obviously, not too big of a fan. Or you just don't know his name. Chris Martin.
0: Martin. I always forget his second name, but yeah.
2: Yeah, all right. So you did so well, 8 out of 10.
1: Yeah. Nearly.
2: Bugger.
0: Well, mate, you've got yourself $100 to go and spend at X-Golf at Newcastle.
1: Good on you, mate. I appreciate that. Thank you. Lovely.
3: Good on you, Aaron. Thanks for having a crack today. 8 out of 10. X-Golf is the new place to play. Elizabeth Road, Tyers Hill. 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X-Golf. $100 to Aaron. We're going to play $1,000 minute same time tomorrow. 7 o'clock, 8 o'clock today. Our Beat the Bowser. And we've got Matty Croker joining us after Bon Jovi's Living on a Prayer at Triple M.

0: Another cloudy, rainy kind of day today. Tops of 19 in the city, 18 for Maitland in the valley. It's going to be similar tomorrow. Might start clearing on Friday.
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7: Matty, we just said you squeaked home again on the weekend.
8: We just keep finding a way, Tan. Yeah. Just keep finding a way. It's a bit different to the last month of footy. We haven't really been unhappy with the way we've won, but we still won. Whereas this was a tight contest against pretty good opposition. So I'm glad we got that win.
9: Too. Both sides had a lot of players out.
8: Yeah, and they did.
9: Big guns.
8: So. Yeah, a lot. But that tests your depth and that tests how good your squad is. And everyone says you have to be a good team to win around the origin time. And we've won pretty much every game around then, so we're very happy with that. We've just defended our home 3 games in a row, which makes it really special.
9: Is it just me, as there seem to be a spate of home games?
7: Well, they won't be for a few weeks.
9: That's what
7: now.
9: I mean. It's like we were up there and then it kind of fell away.
7: Yeah, but I
9: mean,
7: I think right four now, of our next five are away.
9: Yeah, okay.
8: Yeah, I think you're right, Tanner. We've got some travelling to do as well. Yeah. So I think we go, without looking too far, Sydney, Cronulla, then back at home, and then I think we're Suncorp, GIO, so Brisbane and Raiders.
7: Yeah, so it's a lot of travel over the next month and a little bit more.
9: You're number four on the ladder, so you're going hummer stretches now.
8: we're getting the PJs now.
7: A couple of things out of the game though. Jay Staff now out 6 to 8 weeks with a moderate hamstring. That's a big loss, sadly.
8: Yeah,
7: poor
8: that's
7: bugger.
8: That's a huge loss. He actually did it trying to make an effort play for the team, which is sort of sums up Jay Saf to a T. He sort of went out on his sword. He was trying to chase from marker, and as he sort of hit the ground, he spun around and, a bit of a strange mechanism, but he'll be right. He should be back just before finals.
7: Okay.
8: Going, everything goes well, but he is going to be a big loss. But we've seen the step up of blokes like Lockie Crouch and Cody Hotwood, so they'll fit
9: footage
8: right
9: of,
8: in.
9: Chief giving him his jersey hat and all that kind of gear. Yeah. So nice, wasn't
7: Lockie.
9: It? Isn't it lovely, though, that, and we know, no surprise, but that passion that Chief still has.
8: Yeah.
7: So the tears.
8: Yeah, he come and spoke to us the day before the game. And
9: yeah.
8: Justo's really good at timing it when he feels like we sort of need that little spark. A few weeks ago, it was Boozy.
9: Yeah.
8: A few weeks before that, it was Kirk Gidley. And now we've had the Chief, and he's got that raw emotion that you could just never judge. And he's just, he's the best Chief. And when he got up and spoke in front of that whole room, we had the whole shed full of fans, supporters, sponsors, family, players. And it was just dead silent when Chief got up to speak. Not even a baby was making a noise. He just commands that much respect, Chief.
9: I think you'll call it fear, actually.
8: Yeah, that as well. That as well.
9: A little baby's going.
8: It was good. It was so good for a local junior, Lockie Crouch, to make his debut.
9: Yeah.
8: Had another local junior, Cody Hopwood, having his first start. So it's looking really good, but we really got to knuckle down these next few weeks so that we give ourselves a good position at the back end of the year.
7: What are you, have you even been paying attention to the NRL deal that kicks in 2028? $5.3 billion. And when you drill down, because I went straight to, what does it mean for the players as far as the average salary for the average player could jump from 400 to 660, and we'll see more $2 million marquee players.
8: Yeah. I'll tell you what, a couple of the blokes on big contracts are laughing. once that improves. But I think it's awesome for the game, right? And it doesn't just necessarily mean that the players are going to have more money in their pocket. It's going to be better for the fans as well. They get better standalone events. Game day experiences will be better for TV right deals. So I'm not across the whole entire deal just of yet. I think there is still a little bit of tinkering and what the deal really entices, but it'll be good for the game in general. Also, what it will do is it'll make the game go a little bit more global. So they've been speaking about a global round the last couple of years. Instead of just going to Vegas for one round, they want to put games all around the world. So that just brings in more viewers, more revenue for the game. So.
7: Not doing it because they love you boys. Yeah. They're doing it because of these global TV audience eyes
9: and
7: the money.
9: And they're not fools. They went in knowing you can earn the money.
7: Yes.
9: I always get the feeling from watching last night with Volandis, particularly though, the Channel 9 execs were driving home going, do you need a drink? I need a drink. We'll just stop at the bar on the way home. Because he's a hard. But you're right. He sees the bigger picture.
7: Very clever.
9: No one's been in there with a big picture.
8: No. He's a great entrepreneur, isn't he, Volandis? Like, you look at just everything he's created over the last 5 years. No one would have thought we'd be playing in Vegas. Now we've sent almost every team to Vegas. So, and he's speaking about this global round, which just sounds enormous. Mm. Like, have three games in Vegas, have three in Dubai, have two in England. It's going to be – it's pretty crazy to see where the game could go in the next 10 years.
9: Also builds, as we talk about with Ricey Sun Oscar in it, though, the ground roots of where those possibilities are. Mm. It brings in a different mob of people who are going, oh, I want to play for the world, whatever.
8: Yeah.
9: Again, all down the track.
7: Sure.
8: And they always say our game or Australians in a way are sort of always a decade or two behind the Americans. Mm. And you think if you're not that far away from being like an NFL franchise, you know, this is one of the biggest franchises in the world. So if you can get our sport to be that eventually, you know, the sky's the limit. And then we got the product for it, I believe.
9: Mm. Yeah,
8: you look at like tonight, right, like the Origin, like that will sell anywhere in the world. And that breaks records every time that it's on. So the bigger we can get the game globally, then everyone's going to be winning anyway.
7: What do you think of the Origin tonight? What do you reckon?
8: I think we win. I genuinely do. I think we win in a real tight contest. I think it's Nathan's time. I think he's learned a lot. Look, you got to be brave without being reckless. And Nathan and Moses have to be brave tonight. I think that's what Walker and Cam Munster do. Like, Cam Munster's a bit of a scallywag, right? But it's his personality that wins him Origin matches because he takes risk, a calculated risk. I just think Nathan and Mitch Moses have to do that. But I just, like, we're going up there and everyone talks about how Suncorp's like this massive cauldron and that, and sure enough it is, but they've lost their last two games there. Game one there last year we won.
7: Mm.
8: The year before we won a decider in Suncorp. They're the last two games at Suncorp. So it's not like it's this spiritual home for them. They're these huge favourites. All the pressure's on them.
9: Mm.
8: I think we just go up there. I just think we catch them off guard. We beat them to the punch and I think we win in a real tight contest. I think they come back late and with some brilliance from Nath, I reckon he gets us home. I reckon it's
9: and
8: his time.
9: Being favourite, it does stink of an ambush.
8: Yeah, that's what I reckon. That's 100% what I think. No one's talking about us.
9: Mm.
8: Everyone's talking about like Pat and Queensland on the back. Oh, you know, it's sort of funny because they say, oh, if KP didn't get sent off in game one, well, then it'd be 2-0 now and the series would be. But the fact of the matter is he did get sent off.
0: And
8: we won
0: all.
8: Game one.
0: Yeah.
8: One all. And we're 80 minutes away from winning the series.
9: Like, but you wouldn't know it down here, though.
8: Yeah, exactly. And that's actually all you've got to tell yourself as a player is it doesn't matter what's happened. We're actually just one game away from winning the series. It doesn't, like, no one cares about what happened in Melbourne or what happened in Sydney.
7: And we are
9: Let's hope it's a blinder.
7: We are the underdogs. Yeah. When they did that breakdown, and we've been hearing it for a few years, we just really didn't know. But Queensland is by far the favoured state around the whole of Australia, New Zealand, Papua New Guinea, overseas. I mean, we are the underdogs. Yeah.
9: Oh, I love them in Guam.
7: But that's a nice tag to go into as well.
8: And that's what they pride themselves on. They always want to be the underdogs coming into games so that they can ambush.
9: Now all the pressure is on.
8: They're $1.50 favourite. Like, that never happens.
0: Yeah, I just looked. $1.50, New South Wales $2.55.
8: Yeah.
9: So. And Slater would be like covering that up. Put your phones down, everyone.
8: And they've been getting, you know, pats on the back for the last couple of weeks. Like, we'll go up there and we'll win tonight.
9: Mm.
8: Yeah, it was 80 minutes from winning. That's all it is.
9: Yeah.
7: All right. And good luck.
9: Can you go and talk to them before they run off?
8: And I love 80 minutes. I wish I could be in there.
7: Yeah.
8: And good luck to Braddy and KP.
0: Yeah.
8: I hope they go well. Hope KP doesn't go too well.
0: Good luck to Bradman.
8: Yeah, hope KP doesn't go too well.
9: From a New South Wales point of view, you can go, just don't get injured, man.
8: Yeah. That's all we want. That's all we want.
7: And Rabbitohs, 2 o'clock Sunday down there at their place. So good luck.
8: Thanks so much. We'll see you next week.
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2: From Beresfield, all clear southbound to Morisset via the M1 with a 25-minute travel time. On the New England Highway, it's stacking up eastbound through Tarro, approaching the Pacific Highway into Hexham. To Mayfield, roadworks have just kicked off now on Maitland Road, down to 40 kilometres an hour between Church and Mill Streets until 5 p.m. both directions. The M1 problem-free between Newcastle and the Central Coast this morning. 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Wood heaters, gas log fires and electric heaters, Lake Road, Glendale. That's the latest traffic on Newcastle's 102.9 Triple M.
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0: need.
1: There's Benson Boone, beautiful things, 7:26. This is Triple M with Tanya and Steve. Very soon, just after the 8 o'clock news, your chance to win some big money with Tanya and Steve's Beat the Bowser. We're playing thanks to Cardiff Motor Group. 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
2: Did you take yourself to the movies yesterday,
3: I
2: mate?
3: I did. After we finished here yesterday, I went off to see
1: Toy Story 5?
3: No. I went to see a grown-up movie called Glen Rotham. And it's one of those little sleepy type, independent type films.
2: We were
3: films.
2: Saying before the show, it was one of those ones back in the 90s, it'd be like a Dendy Theatre would play it or something, wouldn't it?
3: Very much so.
2: And I love those little quirky ones that you can go and see happily on your own.
3: Yeah. And there were other sad, lonely people like me there on their own. Yeah.
2: Did they all necessarily have to be sad because they were on their own? Or?
3: No, but I always do feel a little self-conscious, even though I enjoy seeing a movie on my own because you don't talk to anyone.
2: No, yeah.
3: But I do feel a little self-conscious going in.
2: Yeah, well, you know, I live that. And more to the point, though, T, I'm thinking of getting a T-shirt as to what Risey just said because I'm dying to see it and just get a T-shirt going, shut up. My kids are old now.
3: Yeah, I know.
1: That is so true. Yeah.
2: Because I go to Toy Story 5 on my own. It's like, hello.
3: Oh, well, Risey's taking the kids today. And I said, I actually said to him, what time are we going? Because I want to see it too.
1: Yeah. And I asked, is Tanya playing? And if so, Tanya's more than welcome.
2: I know. And fair call, you weren't getting that out of me, mate. So good deal. Good deal. But yeah, I did. And I know what you mean, though.
3: Yeah.
2: You kind of, yeah, I do. Yeah.
1: That's true. You guys have grown up with those kind of kids' movies as well.
3: Yeah.
1: And it's like you want to find out what happens.
3: Totally. Yeah. And is it a bit awkward if you are a grown-up on your own going to see a Toy Story?
2: Oh, I'll go one extra.
3: What?
2: Is it a bit awkward if you're a male grown-up going on your own?
3: Probably.
2: Because a woman's like, oh, bless her.
1: Yeah.
2: A guy's like, pedo. You can't win, man.
3: Hence
2: my T-shirt.
3: Yeah.
2: Shut up. My kids don't want to come with me. just lay it out there, see?
3: Well, you know how we do drink a lot during the show?
2: Oh, like, God, yeah. I like bourbon and Coke. What's yours? Gin and tonic?
3: Coffee and water.
2: Oh,
3: yeah.
2: Is that what's in yours?
3: We're all guilty of drinking loads during the show because we're up so early.
2: How long into the movie, Jeff, are we?
3: Like 10 minutes. Yeah. And I'm sitting
1: Oh, my
3: there.
1: God. If it was my kids, I'd say, go Hold before. It. No, yeah. I'd say, did you not go before?
3: I know. But look at the barrel of water I drink,
1: that's
3: right?
1: There's a big water bottle.
2: Yeah, I thought that was vodka. Is it water?
3: Yes.
2: You know what? I'll back you, though.
3: What?
2: Because, like, leaving the show, both of us, normally, if you went to the movies, right?
3: Yeah.
2: Normally,
3: you
2: in
3: go
2: the
3: to the bathroom.
2: Into Woolies, right? Every time.
3: Yes.
2: Two aisles in. Oh, I'm busting for a week. And so I absolutely. Now, did you go or
3: no?
2: I'm on?
3: See, what
2: there's no one to tell you. What happened?
3: Exactly. So I could have sidled up to another
1: sad lonely
3: person up the other end of my row.
2: And I can tell you, we love that, us sad and lonely people.
3: So I kind of soldiered on. It does take your attention away from what's going on.
2: Yes.
3: You can't concentrate.
2: Yep, I can't.
3: But what I did find yesterday, you do get over the hump. And this is must be what camels go through. At some point.
2: But your pants are very wet. Oh, my mistake?
3: No, I didn't do that.
2: You pushed through and then you didn't
3: through,
2: have to.
3: And then I could feel it, but I thought, I can cope with this.
2: Yeah,
3: I think it's good training for
2: old age. It's really bad
3: age.
2: Training, mate, because I'm constantly told by doing that.
3: Yeah.
2: That gives you the, I can't remember what it's called.
3: A UTI. But,
2: thank you.
3: Yeah.
2: No, so, yeah.
3: All flowing freely today, though.
2: All good as gold then.
3: Yeah.
2: But, they always say, don't hold it in. You've got to go. Otherwise,
3: UTI.
2: That's the only way you'd get that UTI is by being sad and lonely.
3: Yes.
1: Oh, my God.
2: Hey, where have you been? I just held a wee.
1: Oh, my gosh.
3: Anyway, it's finished now.
2: All factual, Ryan.
3: You can't go and see the little Scottish number that I saw yesterday. It's over. But
2: well, I'm telling you, I don't know where to put my head in the pillow and cry for hours. Which pillow will I pick, Ryan? I've missed what was it called again?
3: Glen Rotham.
2: Yeah.
3: We'll have to go to Toy Story with Risey.
2: Did you enjoy it?
3: I loved it.
2: That's good.
3: Yeah, it was cute.
2: Yeah, glad you're living my life for a little bit there. You've been sad and lonely.
1: It's Triple M. It's Tanya and Steve.
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0: Mr. Mayor, we're seeing some incredible footage.
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15: Hey, it's Dan Flegg here with the latest. Primary Industries has confirmed the state still has just a single confirmed H5 bird flu case. The one in Sydney's Northern Beaches produced a negative result for the virus, with the case on the state's mid-north coast the only confirmed one despite many investigations to date. Bail's been granted to the mother of former police officer Beau Lamar Condon. Colleen Lamar has been in custody since April after being charged with one count of doing an act intending to pervert the course of justice. The 63-year-old's yet to enter a plea. Her son stands accused of the double murder of Sydney couple Jesse Baird and Luke Davies in 2024. The state government's reportedly on track to post a nearly $800 million half-year reduction in tax revenue compared to the same time in 2025, with Canberra's property tax reforms being partially blamed. All renters in New South Wales should be able to transfer bonds from one property to another before the year's out, with a phased rollout beginning August. And the latest research from ING shows a third of State of Origin fans in New South Wales will chuck a sickie tomorrow if their team wins tonight.
14: Triple M National News.
16: Hey, I'm Michaela Savage. Telstra says it's looking into a major outage as a matter of priority. Thousands of Aussies are having trouble making phone calls and connecting to the internet. The telco's promising to share an update as soon as the problem is fixed. Prince Harry, Elton John and a handful of other high-profile claimants have lost their court case against the Daily Mail's publisher in the UK. The judge finding all claimants failed to prove allegations their privacy had been violated, including when their phones were allegedly tapped by Associated Newspapers, the publisher denying all the allegations. Briefly, Aussies' living standards have dropped since the pandemic, recording one of the sharpest declines in the developed world over that period, according to a new OECD report. And it's a pretty busy day ahead for the Prime Minister. Anthony Albanese is going to hold meetings with Pacific leaders from PNG, Samoa and Tonga today before he hosts them at the NRL State of Origin Decider. That's at Brisbane Suncorp Stadium tonight.
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16: Still on State of Origin, Glory is on the line tonight with New South Wales getting ready to take on Queensland in the decider. Blues halfback Nathan Cleary has told Nine he's pumped, also reflecting on his form in game two.
13: Oh, I think, you know, I just wasn't present enough through the game and, you know, things were just happening so quickly and, yeah, ultimately I just wasn't in a clear frame of mind like I like to be.
16: And in World Cup action, Argentina has produced a stunning comeback, beating Egypt 3-2 to reach the quarterfinals.
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15: Showers about, a top of 19 on the coast and 18 in the valley. Wet again tomorrow, conditions easing across the day and looking overcast Friday with possible coastal showers. 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
1: You know, I was saying to you over the last couple of days, Steve, that rugby match that I went to on Saturday night, best event, live event I've been to in a very long time. You know, we've got short memories because one of the biggest standouts for me, and I'm talking in Australia.
2: Well, and also though, when it's currently, you got all the feels.
1: Exactly.
2: And I totally got it when you said this is the best because people go, oh, what about? No. Yeah. It's the feels of the recent one.
1: I know. And I can't compare it to a Newcastle Knights grand final because I haven't been to either of the grand finals they were in.
2: Yeah.
1: I did go to the Jets grand final back in 2008 and that was incredible because we won. In recent memory, that rugby match in Sydney on Saturday night, I loved everything about it.
2: So I
1: thought it'd be fun to, given it's Origin Day, the best sporting event, live event that you've been at, not watched on TV, but the one that you've been at, and it might be not even your usual passion. It could be just because it was so well run or whatever happened. Love to know.
2: I've got a mate on what you're saying, so doesn't like the Olympics, but he went to the opening of the Sydney. Yeah.
1: And sticks in his memory
2: to
1: forever.
2: To this day.
1: 26 years down the track.
2: Best thing he's ever been to.
1: See?
2: And he talked, you know, when we get into these conversations.
1: Yeah, that's his.
2: And I know he's going to say, as he knows I'm going to say, when my dad took me to the first State of Origin game, Lang Park, I didn't even know what was going on.
3: That's so cool.
1: Do you remember how old you were?
2: 12-ish.
1: Yeah.
2: I'm guessing. Yeah. But around that.
3: Perfect age. Young kid going to Origin.
2: And the ground announcer said Arthur Beetson. And the roar, as I just told you then, still sticks in my head. Mm. The roar was, you know, and he ran out. And I went, Eze. I didn't know. We've all seen the highlights of whatever that is and it's created what we're watching tonight. Mm. And by far that sticks in my mind.
1: Was that the first ever Origin?
2: First ever.
1: Oh.
2: Yeah, that's what I mean.
1: The first ever game. Yep. I thought it was your first game.
2: Arthur, the year before, ran on in a Blues jersey.
1: Wow.
2: Yeah, that's like, you know, and John Rebo, Blues jersey.
1: Why?
2: Because that's why the whole Origin thing came about, because all the Queensland players were playing for New South Wales because they were playing down here.
1: Oh, and then they went.
2: Yeah, so
1: State
2: my dad
1: of Origin.
2: Grew up going to. Yes. So my dad grew up going, the Queensland team, you know, ran out. And it was just, you know, local Queensland players, and all the big gun Queensland players came out in Blues jerseys.
1: Oh,
3: that's why State of Origin.
2: That's why they created it. I didn't know any of this at the time. So that's what the roar was all about, to watch Arthur run out in a maroon jersey. They're like roaring.
1: Right.
2: And, you know, Wally Lewis, Chris Close, all that gear. Mm. Chris Close didn't get into it. But that's what Origin, you know.
1: Best one ever.
2: Yeah. I just wish I was older and could understand it more.
1: Mm.
2: But anyway, as a kid.
3: Pretty cool.
1: Pretty amazing.
3: 133353. That is the question we're asking this morning. Best sporting event, best sporting match, best sporting fixture you've ever been to. We'd love to hear from you. 133353.
2: Mm. If you know where your bread's buttered, mate, you'll say Oscar's game on Sunday.
3: Oh, yeah.
1: What about you, Ryan?
3: Knicks versus Celtics, Madison Square Garden.
1: Oh, my God.

0: It was Kevin Garnett played for the Celtics. He buzzer beated to win the game at the end.
1: Yeah.
0: It was awesome.
2: The Americans do everything.
1: I know.
0: Oh, it was
1: because
0: so cool.
1: I keep saying in Australia because my best ever sporting event was in New York at Yankee Stadium.
0: There you go.
1: Yeah, watching the New York Yankees.
2: And with that too, the music, the vibe.
1: It was incredible.
2: Yeah, can I
1: imagine? Never forget.
2: I've never done that. That would be a bucket list.
1: Also saw the LA Lakers play as well.
0: Yep.
1: And that was
0: so cool.
1: So cool.
0: Like, this is just Australia. Damn it.
1: No, you can do anything.
2: I was just pointing out that one was the best in Australia.
0: Yeah.
2: By the way, how do you get those tickets where Jack Nicholson and all those people sit?
1: It's called dollar signs and zeros. Yeah.
2: I thought they might just get in early.
1: Michelle's at Madawi. Michelle, your best sporting event ever. What was it?
3: Oh, look, we were at the Olympics when Kathy Freeman dropped the baton.
1: Oh.
3: And honestly, you could have heard a pin drop. It was just devastating, yeah.
1: Wow.
3: That was good. And I was there with the Knights as well when they won the grand final. And I can remember having at the time, about a three-year-old daughter on my lap and jumping up and down. And the poor girl, I think she's been torn before, she hates league. So I think the screaming and everything else has just turned her off football forever.
2: Yeah.
1: Which one, the first or the second for the Knights?
3: The second.
1: The second.
3: Yeah.
1: Parramatta.
0: Yeah.
2: I still, and it's almost blasphemy to say, I still think the 97 one had more than the 2001.
1: Being the first?
2: Purely on that. Yeah. And BHP were closing down from a town point of view, but from a game point of view, that one was a great game.
1: Yeah, good stuff. Thanks, Michelle. Kelly's at East Brangstern. Kel, best sporting event you've ever attended?
4: Oh, well, I was attended in my in my lounge room, but it was the girls' soccer route, like the soccer team, when they won with the shootout. The grandkids the kids, us, we were all in the lounge room jumping up and down screaming.
2: You know, Kelly, how good it is we've all got the TVs that can make it feel like you're there now.
1: Yeah, true.
2: If we're watching that on a little boxy, it wouldn't be the same, would it?
4: No, not at all. But we're not even soccer fans.
2: Yeah.
1: That's what I mean. Isn't it interesting when it becomes like, well, that was the best, I didn't expect that because I'm not a massive fan.
2: See, out of all those ones you mentioned, there's the Lakers one I get, but I'm not
1: basketball
2: guy.
1: But as for
0: the atmosphere and the event, the spectacle.
1: Yeah.
2: Yes.
1: Yeah.
2: Yep.
1: Thanks for that, Kel, by the way. And Orlando Magic, I attended one of their matches.
2: Yeah, yeah.
1: Just the way they do things.
0: Oh, so big.
1: Like the money over there.
2: Yeah.
1: It's just all the add-on stuff, isn't it?
2: Yeah, no, absolutely.
1: Like the drones that would fly to your seat and give you a hot dog. And like, it's just crazy. Next level.
2: I see. I'm old school. I remember, and again, haven't been to one myself, watched it on TV, but so they shoot hot dogs out of a gun. Well, you can't get any better than that.
0: My future one is going to be Knights Grand Final victory this year, 2026.
1: Stop it.
2: I bet you 5 baseball cards they win.
0: Wouldn't it? Oh,
1: yeah.
0: We're looking good.
2: Hey, we're fourth on the ladder. Well, anything's possible, isn't it?
0: And Matty Croker was in this morning saying, well, if the other teams hadn't had buys, we'd actually be second.
1: I know.
0: He was dirty.
1: Blowing up about the teams shouldn't get points on buys.
0: Exactly.
2: You take Dave Vellandis here, buddy.
0: It's Triple M. Triple M for
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8: Travel time from Toronto northbound into Wallsend via Toronto Road will take you 22 minutes. We've got a crash reported into Warners Bay on John Street just near King Street with delays building very quickly all directions. Roadworks have kicked off now in Mayfields, Maitland Road, now down to 40 kilometres an hour between Church and Neil Street. Since till 5 p.m. today, the M1 getting a good run southbound out of Ryhope towards the Central Coast in Sydney. A flooded road is not the road you know. Don't get swept up in the moment. Turn around, find another way. Steer clear of floods. Visit ses.nsw.gov.au. That's the latest traffic on Newcastle's 102.9 Triple M.
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1: I've got a question to ask you. You know, going for a drive last night with my boy, we always do a little cruise around, turn the music up and just enjoy ourselves and relax, and a warning light came on my dash. Mm. Here's my question, particularly with your fancy car, with the, you've got a lot of new things it'll probably tell you. Here's my question, though. Mine's an older one. So a yellow round light, right, with three sort of commas either side of it, just came up and started blinking.
2: Three commas.
1: It could kind of like brackets up.
2: Brackets,
1: right? Okay,
2: right.
1: Brackets. So round, yellow, with three brackets either side.
2: Yeah.
1: Now, here's the thing. So my son, you know, I'm his dad, so I know everything. You've nailed it, T.
2: Yeah.
1: I know. Dad, no, he can fix anything. You know, I'm pretty handy at home and things like that. I'm driving along and I went, oh, that can't be good. And I pulled over, right? And straight away started Googling, what the hell does that mean? I didn't know.
2: Yeah.
1: And it turned out it was brake pads.
2: Okay.
1: But it looks like timing chain.
2: So
1: my question to you guys is, you know, if a warning, particular warning light comes on, do you always know what it is if it's just pictures? Wouldn't it be good if they invented warning lights and just said, guess what?
2: Yeah, if it's pictures, I go straight to the manual.
1: Same. Well, that's what I mean. I Googled. Yeah. But it just surprised
2: but
1: me.
2: I probably wouldn't even go to the manuals if I was on my own.
1: Yeah.
2: I just pull over and ring Michael.
1: There you are. Yeah. I should have rang Michael.
2: You should have called Mike.
1: I said, Mike, I'm sorry, bud, but I've got this thing going. He goes, oh, yeah, it's brake pads. Thank you, mate.
2: Yeah.
1: But yeah, funny, I just didn't know.
2: Mm.
1: You know,
0: I like to ignore the warnings on the dash until your car just stops running.
1: I think that's what he thought because it was yellow, and he does see that on the petrol tank a lot.
0: Yeah.
1: But, you know, it could have been something like if you don't turn your motor off, boom.
2: Yeah.
1: Right, I didn't know. I just thought, you know, that's changed now.
0: Yep.
1: There's warning lights for everything.
2: Do you read your manual?
1: Yes. Cover to cover.
0: Every day.
2: No, but here's my question.
0: Never.
2: Have you read your manual?
1: Cover to cover. Nah.
2: No?
1: Nah.
0: I've read mine once when I tried to find where my spare tyre was in the van because I couldn't get to it. I didn't know how. It was underneath the car.
2: Right.
0: So I was like, where is my spare tyre? So I had to
1: My favourite thing now? My favourite thing is the spare tyre. Like a go-kart wheel.
0: Yeah, the little tiny one, yeah.
1: Because they don't even call it spare wheel. Like, it's another name.
2: You know, there's old brand new, cars out there that don't even have a spare tyre.
1: True.
2: You get a puncture kit.
1: Yes.
2: It's like a
0: puncture
2: like
0: kit.
2: A bike, bike
1: yep.
2: puncture kit.
0: Really?
2: Yeah.
0: And you're supposed to fix that.
2: Yeah. Oh my God! You just gave away how old your car is. And even if there is like a slim down version, they'll only go a couple of hundred k's, and you can't go over 80 on them until you get somewhere where you can get a decent tyre.
1: Because they're not used to it. They're for Europe, aren't they? Or they're for, in smaller countries. It's not Australia. Mm. Hang on, I'm just on an errand and I have to drive 80 k's.
2: It was funny when we were looking for this new car with my husband because he any car we looked at, I didn't care what was inside, he'd go straight to the back, lift up.
0: Yep.
2: If there was no spare tyre, not even a skinny one.
1: Yep.
2: He'd go, nah, sorry, not interested.
0: Really?
2: Yeah. So we ended up with a car that was our first, apparently it was our first preference, had to have a spare tyre.
1: I got a mate, mutual friend, but who was banging on for quite some time now how his expensive car, you push a button and it actually blows itself up.
2: Mm.
1: Right, it actually does the whole thing. No puncture kits or anything. It just puts his stuff in it. And I went, how's it going? He goes, oh, that didn't work. Really?
2: Yeah.
1: So it's no spare, like
2: you
1: say.
2: Yeah, nah.
1: But yeah, just push a button and apparently this liquid stuff comes in and fills it all up.
2: Yep.
0: Wow.
1: Mm. I know, right?
0: That's incredible.
1: We've got buttons and our windows go up and down.
0: What? Don't you wind them up and down? Wow, you guys are rich, I tell you.
1: So yes, the warning lights really. Okay, give you an example. Brake pads.
2: Yeah.
1: How we used to know where brake pads were going?
0: they'd squeal at you.
1: Simple as that.
0: Yep. It's Tenure and Steve. Triple M.
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16: Hey, it's Dan Fleck here with the latest positive news from primary industries on the H5 bird flu situation in New South Wales. The state's chief veterinary officer confirming a bird found in Sydney's Northern Beaches has tested negative for the virus. Officials say many investigations have now played out statewide since a response was launched last month. All have come back negative for H5 bird flu, bar that initial case in Hawke's Nest on the state's mid-north coast. A phased rollout of changes to the rental bond system in New South Wales begins August. Millions are expected to be able to transfer their bonds digitally from one property to the next before the year's out. It's claimed 6,000 businesses in New South Wales have moved to other states to dodge the high cost of doing business. Victoria saw around 3,000 move over the same period. The Telly reports Queensland welcomed more than 8,500 from interstate during the same time. And in sport, New South Wales heads into tonight's Origin decider at Suncorp with the underdog tag. Coach Laurie Daly's indicated there'll be no late changes made to his starting lineup. The Blues have won an Origin decider at Suncorp just three times in 13 attempts.
4: Triple M National News.
17: Hey, I'm Michaela Savage. Telstra customers are waking up to a widespread outage this morning, impacting texts, calls and internet. The network is also used by Boost, Belong and Aldi Mobile. Tech expert Trevor Long has told us it's not impacting emergency calls.
18: There's no concern that 000 is affected here. Your phone will always try to use the other networks when it's unable to use its primary network. Issues of the past were related to how those networks were configured.
17: Aussie real wages have fallen by 5% since early 2021, according to the OECD's annual employment outlook. It's in contrast to the average OECD member country, which saw a 5% increase in worker living standards. In the UK, far-right politician Nigel Farage is resigning as an MP, but the Reform UK leader is planning on recontesting his seat in Parliament, claiming the people in his electorate should be the judges of his actions. The unusual move comes amid scrutiny over his finances. He denies any wrongdoing. And Donald Trump's renewed his calls for the US to control Greenland as NATO leaders gather for a summit.
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17: The Origin Decider kicks off tonight at Brisbane Suncorp Stadium. Maroons great Brent Tate has told Seven there's no better place.
20: It is a really daunting task for New South Wales, but the Queenslanders will have to start well. If they start well, they bring the crowd into it. And when the crowd comes into it, Sherbo, you do, you know, grow another foot taller. So a big match, pressure on both sides.
17: And in World Cup action, the score still nil all in the Switzerland v Colombia clash. Earlier, Argentina knocked Egypt out of the comp with a 3-2 win.
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16: Showers about, a top of 19 on the coast and 18 in the valley. Wet again tomorrow, conditions easing across the day and looking overcast Friday with possible coastal showers. 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
3: Give me fuel, give me fire, give me that which I desire.
4: It's Tanya and Steve's Beat the Bowser.
21: We got Julie from Cessnock, see?
2: Hello, Julie.
22: Hello, how are you going?
2: Very well indeed, especially if you get some money.
22: That'd be nice.
1: Have you been listening along, mate, while others play?
22: I have.
1: Do you get nervous and yell stop before they do?
22: I do.
1: So do we.
2: Well, you know how it rolls. When you think you've got enough in your hot little pocket, you yell out stop. Okay?
22: Thank you.
6: Go! Yeah.

0: $1. $342. $364.
1: Stop.
2: Whoa.
3: Just missed out there, Julie, I'm sorry to say.
1: Yeah, seconds.
4: Aww.
3: Yeah.
1: It probably sound different down the phone.
3: Yeah.
4: It does.
1: Yeah. Yeah, yeah, no, it did. It blew up before you said stop.
3: Sorry about that.
4: Okay.
3: Thank you.
4: Thank you.
2: See you, Julie. That was a slow one.
1: Very
2: slow one today.
1: Yeah.
3: Need
2: sorry,
3: some coffee.
2: Julie. Yeah. Wake up. Beat the Bowser guy. I've got to thank Cardiff Motor Group. We've given away close to $15,000 in the last month or so. It's on now, the ultimate store clearance at Cardiff Motor Group, MD2334.
1: We sound like we work in a bank there. Yeah, sorry, Julie. There you go. Bye bye now.
3: Oh, no.
2: We'll bring it back same time tomorrow. Just after the 8 o'clock news, it is Tanya and Steve's Beat the Bowser. So close, Julie. It's Triple M.

0: Newcastle Triple M, it's 8:14. Tenya and Steve in for some more showers today. Tops at 19 in the city, 18 for Maitland and the Valley. It's going to stay wet on and off for the next couple of days. Should start clearing by Friday and the weekend. Tenya and Steve's on the line.
1: You'll never know what you find. Fly Nui to Bali direct. Book your flights and Newcastle Airport parking today. Yeah. Tenya and Steve's on the
2: line. You'll never know what you find. You got your phone up over the look. Yeah. What you got?
3: Well, look, usually, for years, in fact, Bellevue Hill in Sydney has been, you saw this list?
0: Oh, no, but I just know it's a super, super fancy place.
3: Well, it is super fancy.
2: Whereabouts and it's, roughly is that near?
0: Between, like, kind of like near Bondi Junction and the city.
3: So you can imagine. So it's always been, well, for years anyway, Australia's richest postcode.
2: Right.
3: And they say Richard's postcode because it depends on the average taxable income per working person.
2: Yeah.
3: So in Bellevue Hill, it's always been around that $250,000 mark.
2: Yeah.
3: However, this year it's been knocked off its perch, and very convincingly. We're not talking about $5,000 or $10,000 here.
2: Penrith?
3: So, no.
0: Good guess.
2: Stab in the night.
3: So Portsea from Victoria is now Australia's richest postcode. Now, I almost choked on a croissant in Portsea a couple of Christmases ago.
2: And that's how posh it is.
3: Well, not because it was very flaky and yummy. It was because of the price Michael paid for it. So it's, if you don't know Portsea, it's on that little
0: Mornington Peninsula.
3: Yes.
0: Yeah, beautiful.
3: Sorrento is its neighbour. It's gorgeous, but it's super expensive.
2: Yeah.
3: It's ridiculous.
2: You know what I always get surprised about? Because what really stuns me in those areas, go to Woolies.
3: Yeah.
2: And the price is
3: it's crazy.
2: Because my brain thinks it's generic, you know.
3: Yeah,
2: Not at all.
3: No, I know.
2: You notice even in suburbs here, I'm sure.
3: I remember when they once did a survey on Coles at the Junction and it was crazy expensive compared to other suburbs.
2: There you go. Funny, I was thinking Junction too. Went there the other day, didn't have enough jewellery on.
3: I know. So Portsea, the average wage, if you're at all interested, is $321,988.
2: Oh, they can have all the croissants they want.
0: That's a lot of money.
3: And then Toorak in Victoria comes in at number second. So there's a bit of wealth creating.
2: Always hear of Toorak, don't you? Portsea, I find.
0: And because Portsea's like a good hour and a 20 minutes, hour and a half out of Melbourne. City. So, that's probably their second house too.
3: Yeah, probably.
0: Yeah. Living in the city as well.
3: So the average income in Toorak is $277,000. Then Bellevue Hill gets a third. So they get bronze in the All Stakes, $250,000. Vaucluse comes in fourth.
2: Vaucluse is the one.
3: $246,000. And then we're back down to, we're back across to Western Australia, Cottesloe.
2: Oh, okay.
3: Would that be a lot of mining, fly in, fly out?
0: Yeah, a lot of money over there.
2: When you're talking wages, for sure.
0: And the houses over there are spectacular.
3: Are they?
0: Beautiful. McMansions. Beautiful gardens.
3: Tasteful McMansions.
0: Yeah, absolutely amazing suburb. I did love it. I lived on the outskirts. Now means the next suburb over.
2: Don't get me started on the, it's like, I live in blah, blah, Heights. No, you don't. You're in Rankin Park. Don't get me started on that.
3: No. As far as the highest wages across the country, the ATO has said, no surprise really, surgeons, $520,000 a year.
2: Right.
3: Anaesthetists, $475,000 a year. And
2: that's a lot of money just to get knocked out. Come here, I'll punch you.
3: I know. And internal medicine specialists, they come third with $333,000 per year.
2: Right.
0: What does that mean, internal medicine?
3: It means that just because your kid wants to be a tradie, if you stay at school and become a medical professional, you'll earn more than the average by about four times.
2: And get to live in places like Portsea, what was the other ones?
3: Vaucluse.
2: And hang around with people you really don't want to talk to because they're so in themselves. But it's interesting, isn't it, the doctors there, because there's executives that have earned packs more money than them, isn't there?
3: Yeah.
2: Packs more. Mm. But that comes up as that high wage bracket there on a job basis.
3: Yeah, on a job. That's
2: career,
3: your
2: career thingy, yes. Yeah. Career job. True. As we've seen, anyway, we've got a CEO. But well, won't be moving there too soon, will we?
3: No.
2: What do you reckon the richest area, and I'm asking you to guess and what you'll feel because we haven't got any stats in front of us, but if you said Newcastle, where a friend comes in and goes, where do you reckon, what do you guys call your money suburb?
3: I still think it'd be Merriweather by Beach.
2: See, I always think that. I'm the same as you.
3: They hold the records
2: yes.
3: at this point.
2: Mm. I always, that's exactly where I go too. It's funny, isn't it?
3: As
2: stat could show us wrong, I don't know. But yeah.
3: As far as income, though, if you're looking at income pockets, I still think it'd be those suburbs.
2: Yes.
3: Don't you reckon?
2: I do.
0: And Bar Beach in particular, because Merriweather has a lot of apartments.
3: Yep. Sure.
2: And it's why people desperately hang on to Merriweather Heights when they're in Rankin Park.
0: It's so true. It's Triple M. This is Tenure and Steve. It's 8:19.
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4: Watch your speed travelling through the ongoing roadworks. Black Hill through to Tomago on the M1 between Black Hill Road and Old Punter Road with lane closures and speed drops in place through the site. Travelling out of Seahampton, all clear both ways to Hunter Expressway into Buchanan. A crash reported into Lambton, northbound Crowther Street just near Mitchell Street. Slowing traffic in both directions now. And the M1 a good run in both directions between Newcastle and the Central Coast. The census is coming this August. You'll get instructions soon on what to do. 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Authorised by the Australian Bureau of Statistics, Canberra. That's a latest traffic on Newcastle's 102.9 Triple M.
1: Game one went to the Blues.
5: The greatest escape.
1: 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And game three is all on the line. And tonight, the ultimate rivalry continues. This is State of Origin. And it continues tonight from 6. Game 3, live from Suncorp Stadium, Brisbane. 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
2: 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On

0: 2.9 Triple M, it's 8:27. This is Tanya and Steve. We were going to speak to Michael Hagan, talk all things State of Origin tonight, which is going to be huge. Game 3, the decider, but he's with Telstra. If you are this morning struggling with your phone, there is a nationwide Telstra outage.
1: Same with Paul Gallen. We tried to catch up with him earlier.
0: Yeah.
1: I wanted to tell him about his gal doll that still chirps from my cupboard.
0: Oh, the little bobbleheady kind of doll, yeah.
2: Sometimes the Telstra outing's a blessing. Hey, gal, I've still got your doll. But God, how long has that been?
1: Oh, man.
0: Oh, it has to be more than 10 years because that was at Charlestown. You brought it in at the Charlestown studio, didn't you?
1: Well, I was living in town in the apartment while we were waiting to get the house built. So it's 9 years ago. How weird is that?
2: Yeah.
0: And it's still talking to you, the gal doll.
1: It hasn't for probably about 6 months.
0: Okay.
2: Then he's dead.
1: Maybe.
0: Might need battery.
2: That would have ended badly if we'd talked together.
0: Anyway, if you're not a Telstra customer because you won't be able to call us this morning, you will be able to give us a call now, 133353, and talk to us about where you're watching the footy tonight. What are you doing for it? And we will reward you.
1: We do. We've got State of Origin packs, which include beer, pizza, and a $150 Rebel Sports voucher.
2: Oh.
1: So it's basically $250 cash.
2: How good's that?
1: But that's what we've got for you. Beer, pizza, and a Rebel Sport voucher.
0: I'd love to win that.
1: Same. Yeah.
2: So would all the Telstra people listening that can't ring. So give us a call if you're on Pogo Networks.
0: 133353. I'd be able to win today.
2: I know.
0: I'm with Optus. First time in history I'd be able to get through somewhere. Give me a call, 133353. I think we've got Alex first up.
1: Hello, Alex.
3: How you going?
1: Very well.
2: Are you on Telstra, Alex?
3: Yeah, I am. I just got it back, actually. Just come back.
2: Yeah. Perfect.
1: How are you watching Origin, Alex? Home, out?
3: I'll probably head over to my mate's house.
1: Nice.
3: Have a few beers and walk home.
1: Lovely. We've got the beer and the pizza sorted. You can even buy yourself a New South Wales Blues jersey if you want with that Rebel voucher.
0: He's gone.
2: Hopefully,
0: he's gone.
1: He had it back and then he's lost.
0: Oh, he actually fully just dropped out
2: now. Yeah.
0: Yep.
2: At first, we both thought he wasn't happy with Tanya's advice on how to spend his money. But then we realised he's gone. He's gone.
1: Jason's at Merrillville.
4: How are you?
1: Very well.
2: You on Telstra, Jason?
4: Nah, mate. Not this.
2: There you go.
1: Okay. Well, we can tell you how to spend your voucher and you won't hang up on us.
2: That's right.
1: Pizza, beer, and a $150 special Rebel Sport voucher. About $250 worth there, Jason, for you.
4: Too easy. Thank you.
1: You're
2: hanging at home watching it, mate?
4: Yeah. Watch it at home with the kids again.
2: There we go. Nice.
1: New South Wales?
4: Obviously.
1: Yeah, good boy.
0: Yeah.
2: The kids as well, mate?
4: Yeah, mate.
0: It's a valid question because Penrith just because they're winning and the kids have probably grown up watching the Queensland dominate.
1: Yeah.
2: So
0: there's pretty few Queensland fans for the kids.
2: I get so shocked sometimes. No, my kids go for, did you live up there? Nah.
1: No. Sue's at Charlestown. G'day, Sue.
5: Oh, hi. Oh. How are you?
1: Very well.
2: Now, are you with Telstra? If you are, we'll make this quick, Sue.
5: No, I'm not.
1: Okay. Well,
2: there you go.
1: Pizza, beer, and a $150 Rebel Sport voucher for you.
5: Amazing. Thank you so much.
1: You're welcome.
2: Where are you watching it tonight, Sue?
5: Just at home. Yeah. Picking up my bestie. She's flying in from Brisbane this afternoon.
1: Oh, so you'll have a Queenslander in the midst.
5: Well, no. She's a Blues supporter.
2: Oh.
1: Nice one.
2: Yeah.
1: Well, enjoy the game.
5: Thank you.
2: Escaping to get down amongst the Blues. I like that.
1: And Pete's in Beresfield. Pete, how are you?
6: Yeah, good morning. Great. Yeah, go the Blues.
1: Good boy.
2: Mate, you got the Origin pack. It's all yours.
6: Fantastic. That's great.
1: Where are you watching the game?
6: I'll be watching it in the backyard with a fire on.
2: There you go.
1: Oh, lovely.
0: Yes. Have you got a projector screen, do you, Pete?
6: No, I just got a 65-centimetre telly in my head hanging up.
1: Nice.
0: Oh, how good.
2: Gear.
1: Well, you enjoy that. Go the Blues.
6: Thank you very much. Go the Blues.
2: It is that it's you know, it's a chilly night tonight, isn't it? You can feel it already during the day, but it'll be a night. Yeah, great Origin night.
1: Mm-hmm.
0: So good. Where are you guys watching?
2: Home.
1: Well,
2: home?
1: I'm going to the pub.
0: Ah, excellent. Mm. Go the Blues.
2: You?
0: Just at home with Oscar. Yep.
2: Yeah. Okay.
1: So just Oscar. The other kids aren't invited.
0: No, they're not interested. Exactly. They're not interested. Maybe Stella might poke her head in.
1: Yeah.
0: How are they going? Yep. Good. Sweet. And then she'll go.
2: Well, she made an effort.
0: Yeah. Exactly. Triple M. Tanya and Steve.
7: Right now, it's Tanya and Steve. And after 9, good times.

0: like someone handed you the keys to the old pub jukebox. Songs that instantly put you in a good mood.
1: That's what we're bringing more of into your day.
0: Good times and greatest hits.
1: Newcastle's Triple M.
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5: Hi, it's Dan Floyd here with the latest. New South Wales renters will be able to transfer their bond from one property to another digitally before the year's out. The state government's Smart Rental Bonds initiative is being rolled out in stages, starting with three LGAs in August. It's thought 2.3 million stand to benefit from the scheme, potentially saving thousands each time they move. The mother of former police officer Beau Lamar Condon has been granted bail. 63-year-old Colleen Lamar was previously charged with one count of doing an act intending to pervert the course of justice. She had been in custody since her arrest in Sydney in April. Her son is due to face trial in September after being charged in relation to the alleged murder of Jesse Baird and Luke Davies in 2024. And Primary Industries has confirmed a bird found in Sydney's northern beaches has tested negative for H5 bird flu. To sport, and the Blues aren't expected to make any late changes ahead of tonight's Origin decider at Suncorp, while team performance manager Frank Ponisi's confident that an ankle concern won't trouble playmaker Ethan Strange.
6: Got through the session and also did some extras at the end. It was a thorough fitness test.
4: Triple M National News.
7: Morning, I'm Michaela Savage. A major Telstra outage this morning. The telco is looking into an issue affecting some mobile calls and data connections. Seven reporter Liam Tapper says thousands of Aussies are being impacted.
8: Emergency calls, they are still going through, which is good news if anyone does need to make an emergency call this morning. But Telstra is looking into this issue.
7: It's understood train services in some states are also impacted. Aussie real wages have dropped 5% since early 2021 and are set to fall another 1% by September. The OECD's annual employment outlook has been released, revealing there have been persistent pressures on household incomes, even despite a broadly solid labour market. The US military says it has restarted powerful strikes on Iran after three commercial ships were targeted in the Strait of Hormuz, calling it a dangerous breach of the ceasefire. And Prince Harry has lost his case against the Daily Mail publisher in the UK over alleged privacy breaches dating back decades.
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7: Queensland legend Gordon Tallis has told us the Maroons need to believe if they're to beat New South Wales in tonight's Origin decider.
10: Every game I've ever walked into, every dressing room I've never gone, oh, they're favourites, we can't beat them today. So that's the mindset that Queensland have to have.
7: Kickoff is at Suncorp just after 8 p.m. tonight, while Kangaroos coach Kevin Walters reckons tonight will give a big indication about World Cup selection. He says Sam Walker is challenging Nathan Cleary for Australia's halfback position.
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5: Showers about, a top of 19 on the coast and 18 in the valley. Wet again tomorrow, conditions easing across the day and looking overcast Friday with possible coastal showers. 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
1: Now, I was sitting at home yesterday scrolling through a few YouTube videos.
2: Yeah.
1: And I was just having a big old belly laugh.
2: Oh,
1: and
2: I love
1: I was
2: doing that.
1: Laughing at people's laughing.
2: Ah, yeah.
1: You know, just some people's laughs.
0: Yeah, infectious. So, some people.
1: Yeah, have, some people's laughs are so infectious.
2: Yeah, absolutely.
1: So I thought I would cobble together a few laughs, and I have no doubt, really, in my mind, that you will nail these.
2: All right.
1: These famous laughers.
2: Oh, okay.
1: Here they are all in a bunch, firstly.
2: Yeah. You go, you'd know Rise?
1: Yeah, he knows
2: from
1: them
2: all. From playing them?
0: Yeah. Okay. I've no, but these are all of them in a row.
2: No, I'm just saying, I'm not allowed to give you eye contact.
0: Okay, no, no I won't. Okay, right. So here we go.
2: Famous laughter.
1: Yeah. Now, I think you'll know. I'm not going to expect you to do it from that. I'm going to play them individually now.
2: Ricky Gervais, Eddie Murphy, Jonathan Thurston, and my favourite comic at the moment, a name always escapes
0: Jimmy.
2: Me. Jimmy. Yeah, but
0: let's you've
1: go,
0: got it.
1: Let's go almost
0: you
1: in this one.
0: You got four out of five.
2: Of this one?
1: Yeah, there's a very hot chick in there. Let's go through them again.
2: That's the one that sounds like Ricky Gervais.
0: I'll play them all in a row and then we'll
2: so okay.
0: You've
2: okay.
0: done well because you've got you've four out of well. Five. I can't believe that.
1: Who's that?
2: Ricky.
1: Yes.
0: Eddie.
1: Yes.
2: Jonathan.
1: Yes.
0: So you've gone, the first one was this.
2: That's
1: Jimmy Carr. Isn't it a best laugh? Isn't it just the best laugh?
0: You is know, that his actual
1: yes,
0: laugh?
2: You know how you said you roll around, like, I'm obsessed with him at the moment. But he had a flu one night on stage and someone yelled out, what?

0: It's a funny laugh.
1: Ricky, he just goes where no man goes.
2: Oh, man. Ricky Gervais?
3: Oh, yeah. Oh, yeah.
2: So good. Eddie Murphy.
0: Classic laugh. He's got a classic laugh.
3: Now, you
0: Eddie.
3: Know this too, because we watched, both of us watched the Eddie Murphy doco.
2: Yeah.
3: Where he stopped laughing like
2: yes.
3: that.
2: Yes.
3: Because everyone would come up and go, and he hated
2: he
3: it.
2: He hated it.
3: So imagine retraining your laugh.
2: I know. Now, like, go to the Jonathan Thurston, because Steve nailed that one too.
3: We last time we talked to Jonathan, Tanya and I thought we were the funniest people in the world, didn't we, mate? We'd just say hello and he'd laugh.
2: Absolutely.
0: And now, the one you didn't miss was only a half a second in there as well, by the way.
2: The hot chick.
0: One more time.
3: Nah.
2: Don't know her?
3: Nah.
2: Bit of a sex pot.
3: You know what's embarrassing, though?
2: What?
3: I should know that one.
2: You should
3: listen,
2: know that
3: because
2: one.
3: Because God knows I'm making a laugh a lot.
0: It's Teddy.
3: Do it again.
2: It's
3: do it
2: me.
3: Again. you know.
2: Jerry said he only got a little bit of it because it's too, you know, you would have got it too easily.
3: Yeah, that's
2: so
3: what
2: he
3: I mean.
2: Says.
3: The one I would have. Yeah, that a little harder.
2: I thought the sex pot would have given it away.
3: Well, straight away.
0: Yeah.
3: Straight away when you said hot and huge star. I went, well, that's got to be you. No, my brain was trained to think of a movie star.
2: Yeah.
3: Well, not trained. That's still, ship hasn't sailed yet, mate.
2: I haven't seen my V8. Is that what they call them, video 8?
0: VHS.
2: No.
0: No, what?
3: Super 8.
2: Super 8. Yeah, you haven't seen my Super 8.
3: I was going to say, I have seen your car. It's not a V8. But, and I love all of those laughs.
2: Same.
3: Love them.
2: Yeah.
3: And the other thing that's more contagious, when a baby loses it.
2: Oh, my God. The best.
3: I enjoy, you want to eat them, but it's the best thing, isn't it?
2: It's
3: when
2: so
3: when a baby loses it and you're the parent and you're doing whatever is making that kid laugh as hard as that, no better joy until they grow up and stop laughing at you.
0: It's tenure and Steve.
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7: Travel time looking good from Cameron Park, eastbound through to Jasmine on Newcastle Link Road from the M1 will take you 15 minutes. Apart from some patchy congestion at the top of the M1, moving well all directions at John Renshaw Drive into Beresfield, and trains are not running now between the Newcastle Interchange and Maitland on the Hunter Line due to technical issues. Buses will be replacing trains shortly. 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That's traffic. 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
8: Newcastle's average unleaded price today is around $1.68 a litre, while some servos are selling it as low as $1.56. 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

0: It's Coldplay with Paradise, 856 Triple M, Tenure and Steve. 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
3: Tanya and Steve's stuff we didn't get to.
1: Well, we're all a victim of the Telstra outage, if you're with Telstra.
2: Yes.
1: But also, it runs on the Telstra network, is other things like Boost and Aldi.
0: Yeah,
1: they all
0: heaps.
1: Operate the Tangerine network, Everyday Mobile, and Belong. So it's not just Telstra. There's a bunch of people being affected. And it's affected public transport. It's affected businesses because they can't use their FPOS machines.
2: It's affected the staff at Optus because they're all fist pumping
1: yes.
2: for the first time in 5 years.
1: Yeah.
2: Going, yes! Because I literally haven't had a problem with Telstra. I was trying to think last time I really had a, oh, this is annoying or whatever. But, yeah, it's down today, isn't
1: it? Well, big time. It's been down since 4 a.m. this morning.
2: Luckily, though, we don't have our whole lives and arrange our whole lives around our phone, so it's not much of a bother.
0: Exactly.
1: This is what always worries me. Have you got a ready stash of cash?
2: I was about to say, who's laughing at Steve with the wallet now?
1: Yeah.
0: Hey, that is true. Hey,
2: because
0: you've done
2: I tried to get onto my bank app. Can't? No. Nah. But, yeah, I just thought. But then again, if you pop in anywhere for Wi-Fi, you're right. Only the G, isn't it?
1: Yeah. Do you occasionally screenshot your bank accounts or your super or something like that and keep it in a file?
0: No.
1: I do.
2: Why is that?
1: Just in case the whole world goes belly up and then everything gets wiped.
0: And you get to say,
1: and I can
0: say,
1: hey. See, this is what I had yesterday.
2: Is this twice I get to call you worst case scenario, Wilkes? That's
0: this
2: twice
0: week.
2: In 2 days, Tanya.
1: I know.
2: So, okay, goes belly up.
1: Yeah, meaning the whole world.
2: Technically, that's how they take us out, say, right?
1: Yeah. Just say someone comes in.
2: And so then would you just show someone a photo?
1: I just go into the bank and go, this is mine.
0: Yeah. And I go behind you and go, I had what Tanya had as well, but I just forgot to take a screenshot.
2: Yeah. And I go.
0: No, but I had a bit more than Tanya.
2: Yeah. Actually, I tell you what, both of you, foolproof.
0: Great plan.
2: Foolproof. If end of the world, right, text down. The only people with money will be you and Rising Tanya.
0: How good, high five.
1: Well, me, they don't really believe him.
2: That's true.
1: Yeah.
0: No, I say Scout's honour and they never been.
2: I want to know who you're talking to because everyone's gone home.
1: It just makes me feel safe.
2: No, I get it.
1: Yeah. And if even if there's a glitch just in my bank account, you know, I can say, hey, see, I had $13 yesterday. Put it back.
2: You know it's not true, right? She takes a photo and then goes around. Woolies going, look how much I got in the bank.
1: I wish.
2: I do it too, just for pity. Hoping they'll pay for me at the register.
1: Yes.
2: But well, whatever you think will get you through that World War III thing's going to happen.
1: Exactly.
2: And that's what I keep getting. Everyone's still bombing each other. Take out the tech.
1: Yeah, I know.
2: And you got them. It's like, yeah.
0: Just pull out the cord of Optus and Telstra and you will win.
2: That's it.
0: The war.
2: That's it.
0: Not that hard.
2: Yeah. So I'm just going to put in a double adapter here. You pull it out, bang. World's gone flat.
1: Well, I hope we win the blue war tonight.
2: Oh,
1: that's all I can say.
2: I've got a feeling there's an ambush coming. I really do. Matty Croker thought the same too. Did.
0: Quick score prediction?
1: Look, I'll go 26-22.
0: Four.
1: I think it's going to be a high scorer.
0: New South Wales?
1: Yeah. I have to go New South Wales.
0: Yeah, you have to. Yeah.
2: 22-14 New South Wales.
0: What?
2: Yeah, I do. I do.
1: Stop it. You're just throwing us a bone, Ryan. Don't get sucked into him.
2: Oh, my phone's working again. Oh, no. Queenslanders have come down with the flu.
0: Of course. right on cue.
1: Well, enjoy your
2: Enjoy. Yes.
1: Go the Blues.
0: See you tomorrow. Triple M
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10: Hey, it's Dan Floke here with the latest. So far, so good when it comes to H5 bird flu cases in New South Wales. The only confirmed one remains in Hawke's Nest on the state's mid-north coast to date. Primary Industries confirming a bird found in Sydney's northern beaches has tested negative. Authorities say there's been a lot of investigations since a response was mobilised last month. None have ended up in a fresh H5 case. Millions of renters in New South Wales will soon be able to transfer their bonds digitally between properties. It's been confirmed three LGAs will spearhead the start of the Smart Rental Bonds rollout from August. The rest of the state's expected to have access to the system by end of year. Businesses in New South Wales are heading to other states to curb costs. The telly reports 6,000 crossed borders over an eight-year period. It's claimed operational overheads and taxes are partially to blame. And we can expect a wave of state of origin-related sickies in New South Wales tomorrow. ING research showing about a third of fans across the state are likely to give themselves a day off should their team win the decider at Suncorp. It's thought origin fans across the country will spend a combined $1.4 billion this year.
9: Triple M National News.
11: Morning, I'm Michaela Savage. Telstra is investigating a major outage. Some Aussies are having trouble making calls, sending texts and using mobile data. Train services in some areas are also affected. The telco is on the case, saying it'll share an update as soon as the problem is fixed. Telecommunications Industry Ombudsman Cynthia Gabert telling the ABC a lot of people are affected.
12: We have heard from Telstra it is a national outage, which does mean that it's a significant outage. More than 100,000 people obviously impacted, possibly significantly more than that.
11: In other news this morning, the alleged Pam the Bird artist has been knocked back on bail after police say he climbed Melbourne's Balti Bridge and sprayed a giant tag. Fresh US strikes are underway against Iran after the military accused Tehran of targeting civilian crewed ships in the Strait of Hormuz and blowing up the ceasefire. And Novak Djokovic has booked a Wimbledon semi-final date with world number one Jannik Sinner after surviving a five-hour quarterfinal thriller.
13: Clean clothes, a warm shower, a conversation. 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
11: An uphill battle for New South Wales in tonight's State of Origin decider. The Blues will have to beat Queensland in enemy territory to regain the shield. Queensland legend Gordon Tallis has told us we're in for a real treat.
14: If you ball it down, Queensland were really good for 50-something-odd minutes. New South Wales were good for, 20-odd in game one. And I thought it was 50-50 in the second game for how they played.
11: And in FIFA World Cup action, Switzerland is through to the quarterfinals where they'll face Messi's Argentina after beating Colombia in a penalty shootout this morning.
15: Humans are social creatures and we need connection to feel good. Make sure to check in on your mates. A quick chat can change more than you think.
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10: Showers about, a top of 19 on the coast and 18 in the valley. Wet again tomorrow, conditions easing across the day and looking overcast Friday with possible coastal showers. 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
19: Morning, happy hump day. You've got Nick's jumping in with you. Yes. Halfway through the working week, we are at hump day, we are at Wednesday, but most importantly, happy State of Origin. Game three, the decider day. Oh, the pressure's on. Not going to lie, currently dressed head to toe blue. Anything that I could find that was blue in my wardrobe, grabbed it today. Of course, we have got the State of Origin on Triple M tonight, so you won't miss any of the action building you up right across the day. 133353. Give me a buzz anytime. Tell me how you're feeling ahead of this big decider tonight as we get into the good times and greatest hits all day while you work with you too. It's Everlasting Love. Morning.

0: on 6th Street, hearing you whisper through the phone, wait for me to come home.
1: He's about a week away from playing at Allegiant Stadium, one that's so familiar to us now as NRL fans. Ed Sheeran out on tour in the States with his Loop Tour, although he did pivot a little bit, heading to Kansas City to do a private performance for the English football team. I tell you, nothing gets you in the spirit for a win like a private performance from Ed Sheeran. How cool is that? Playing as part of the Good Times and Greatest Hits all day while you work on Newcastle's Triple M. Less than 10 minutes away from the Angels. Get some Aussie stuff on for you right now. The heat is on with Glenn Fry. It's Newcastle's Triple M.

0: So Mr. Mister with Broken Wings on Newcastle's Triple M. And before we get to 10, a song that will definitely get you in the mood for footy. And one of the biggest artists hitting McDonald Jones Stadium. Hey, talking of footy.
1: The biggest rivalry is about to resume.
2: It's not just a footy game. It's more than that. It's representing your state. It's representing your people.
3: Yeah, to experience the roar and the crowd, the emotion.
1: This is State of Origin. This is Game 3.
4: It's game on.
1: Triple M rocks State of Origin.
0: Indeed we do, and could we not be more excited? It is tonight, guys. We have got it. Wow, I can't explain how excited we all are. I mean, the decider, will it be the Blues, will it be the Maroons? I'll tell you what, Tanya and Steve this morning caught up with Matt Croker, and he had a few thoughts.
2: I think we win. I genuinely do. I think we win in a real tight contest. I think it's Nathan's time. I think he's learned a lot. You've got to be brave without being reckless. And Nathan and Moses have to be brave tonight. I think that's what Walker and Cam Munster do. Like, Cam Munster's a bit of a scallywag, right? But it's his personality that wins him Origin matches, because he takes risk. A calculated risk. I just think Nathan and Mitch Moses have to do that.
0: Oh, we can't wait to see it all unfold. Of course, kickoff just after 8 o'clock tonight. We will have it all for you live from 7 o'clock. Tonight is Triple M rocks the footy.
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7: Hi, it's Dan Fleck here with the latest. New South Wales Police is assuring us the Telstra outage has not affected 000 systems. However, Telstra customers trying to call 000 may have trouble. We're being urged to use another device, landline or Wi-Fi call, if so. It's understood some train services and payment systems in New South Wales have also been impacted. Primary industries have confirmed the state's still got a single confirmed H5 bird flu case. The bird found in Sydney's Northern Beaches produced a negative result for the virus, with a case on the state's mid-north coast, the only confirmed one, despite many investigations to date. Bail's been granted to the mother of former police officer Beau Lamar Condon. Colleen Lamar has been in custody since April after being charged with one count of doing an act intended to pervert the course of justice. The 63-year-old is yet to enter a plea. Her son stands accused of the double murder of Sydney couple Jesse Baird and Luke Davies in 2024. A stage rollout allowing renters in New South Wales to transfer their bonds digitally from one property to another will begin August, and it's thought a third of State of Origin fans in New South Wales will chuck a sickie tomorrow if their team wins tonight.